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0: Led Zeppelin. To Linkin Park. When we say rock, we mean rock. This is Hastings Rock.
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0: You know, rock and roll music has a rich and varied history. 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
1: How you doing?
0: Yeah, started with the two tracker there. Thought I'd get you acclimatised, get your coffee ready, get your toast ready, get yourself ready for Hastings Rock. You are tuned, as I say, to Hastings Rock on DAB and all other listening devices. And, well, it's me again. Sorry about that. Nobody else available. You've drawn the short straw, but there you go. Started with an album that was released on February the 28th, 2021, by Mr. Alice Cooper, who's had somewhat of an illustrious career. He's got 30 studio albums, 3 EPs, 12 live albums, 21 compilation albums, 2 tribute albums, 69 singles, 15 video albums and 33 music videos. And he first started chucking stuff out on the 25th of June 1969. Yeah, he's still going. Went and saw him last year for the first half an hour. It was brilliant. Superb. And then his voice went, oh, I'm done now. I'm done now. And I just sat there and went, oh. But there we go. Nice to have seen him, though, I have to say. Nice to have seen him. It's nice that he's still going. I suppose that's where it's all at, isn't it? After that, we went to Mr. Bon John Jovi, Wanted Dead or Alive. Came to us on March the 2nd, 1987, but recorded in 1986. It was, and the B-side was Never Say Goodbye. I hope you're doing well. Got a couple of Way Back Wednesdays this morning from 1966 and 1984, respectively, but for two very, very different reasons. One from a track that just seemingly wouldn't go away, and one from a track that was used largely, I'll tell you why largely a little bit later on. We've got some amazing tracks coming up as well. We've got Mr. Troy Trunction. Roy Trunction in the house. Good God, it gets worse. We've got Roy Trunction in the house this morning. Probably his most favourite is AC/DC track of all ever, full stop. Mr. Paul Darnell's in. He's with us as well before he goes off to the Fungeon for his penultimate day at work. Well, penultimate day at work this week, I should say. Before we go, oh, is he going somewhere else? No. No, Mr. Jeff Chaz Balcombe, he's with us as well. Got to say a very good morning to Karen Sweetman-Hicks. Thank you for joining us. Hope you're all very well indeed. Anyway, we're going to crack on with the show because we've got one of the best tracks, I think, vocalising this chap's voice, released on March the 20th, 1981. Mr. David Coverdale fronting Whitesnake and Don't Break My Heart Again.

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1: 77, especially for you. Now, if Mr. Roy Truncheon's anywhere and a certain Akaduka track comes on, this is pretty much the first one he yells out if they've not announced what they're playing. Mate, Roy, sit down with your cuppa. Get yourself ready, because we're going to go and have some whole lot of Rosie. Yes, we are. I've got to say good morning to my Em. She's travelling on her way to work. It's morning in the Benz, you know. Yes, going to work after a flipping... Ooh, nearly got the wrong radio station then. After a flipping hideous day at work yesterday, where she cracked on at 6 a.m. and crawled home last night at about 20 past 8 last night. She was done, bless her. Got to say a very good morning to Mr. Andy Knight. He may or may not be there with his pink toe beans. They must be wearing off by now. Although he is wearing his sandals, isn't he? So probably not. They're probably still there. Miss Shelley Simpson. Morning to you, Shell. Hope you're doing all right, lovely. Hope Paul's well and the kids are all well, all that lot. They're around the back there. But, yeah, the picture this morning is of Ted helping me last night set this all up. He went, I'm going to lay here and be really helpful as cats can do. Big Al's up. I've had to warn him of the stairs this morning because they are tricky little fellows. But anyway, cracking back on with the music for you, my friend Roy. Whole lot of Rosie, mate. Get bopping, son.

Do you know, it's really good when a blooming good track comes on. You can pop yourself around the kitchen, being in the first floor flat, nobody can see you sort of pop around the kitchen, buttering and jamming your toast that you've just... Oh. For those of you that know me, you know that I make my own bread now, and, it's good. Mr. John Tony Robinson can... I've got to get round to the Simpsons yet. I'll be making some very, very soon, because I'm nearly out again, because I'm a piggy and I don't care. Right, now... The next track is the first of my Way Back When's. So the track was originally released on August the 8th, 1963, but that's not what makes it special. So on this day in 1966, are you ready for this? Quite impressive, actually. The Kingsmen's Louie Louie, nothing special about that, enters the Billboard Top Hot 100. Are you ready for this? For the ninth time. Yeah, ninth time. This time it only stayed on the charts for 2 weeks, going to 97. When it was first released in 1963, it made it to number two during a 13-week run. I thought we'd remind ourselves of it.

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Ah, the cracking Marillion there. From October 1982. Not bad at all. Is that debut single as part of their debut EP, which also includes the track Three Boats Down from the Candy and the B-side. There we go. We got a bit of a cracking lineup today for a Thursday here at Hastings Rock. After myself, there's a replay of Wreck-It Rick from his show from the 10th of May. So that's a listen again. Live at 11 a.m, Miss Katie Dobinson with the folk show. 1 p.m. is Fred Setters, the Rock Solid Radio Show. 5 p.m. is Mr. Paul Huggett with the Thursday tune-up. I should talk about him a little bit later on. At 7 p.m. we've got Mr. Dave Turton. He's just shown up. Morning, Dave. Hope you're doing very well, my friend, with his evening show. And at 9 p.m. it is our very own Mr. Tony Davis. And he and I will be on a coffee date tomorrow. We're going to go and do coffee somewhere. I haven't decided where yet. I shall let him know today. And we're going to go and talk about all things in the world of music. Possibly. Well, probably not. But maybe, definitely. Staying in 1982, for as far as I'm concerned, one of the most amazingly atmospheric songs ever written, produced and given to us for our listening pleasure. The album it came out off of was released by Vertigo Records, and internationally by Warner Brothers Records in the United States. Came out on the 24th of September 1982, only featured 5 tracks, but it is a massively stripped back album, well, track, song, tune, ditty. It literally comprises of a guitar, vocals, and a very atmospheric keyboard. A couple of other bits and pieces, but nothing worth note. It is 6 minutes 46 long. Do me a favour. Just do me a favour. A lot of you have probably heard this track, but some of you may not. Sit back in a really comfortable chair where possible. Close your eyes and take in the majesty that is Dire Straits and Private Investigations.

up the dirt. You get to meet all sorts in this line of work. Treachery and treason, there's always an excuse for it. And when I find the reason,

I still maintain that is one of the most beautiful tracks ever written. Hands down, full stop. You will never convince me otherwise. The incredible Fabulous Dire Straits, they're headed up by Mr. Mark Knopfler, Private Investigation from 1982. I've got to say a very good morning to our own cat. She's with us as well. Mr. Andy Knight somewhere there in the background, we'll say, with the pink toe beans. I've got to say a very good morning to the wonderfully capable baker that is Miss Claire Miles. She's with us down at Robertsbridge Ticket Station this morning. Morning, my lovely. Hope you're doing very, very well. Great to have you tuned in. Good morning, everybody there with you as well. Great to have you there. Chris from Lid, he's with us as well. So that's all good stuff, isn't it? We like that, yes. Anyway, going to go to a chap who released a song that I absolutely, thoroughly, 100%, without reservation and doubt, strongly dislike. But thankfully, this isn't it. So from the 18th of October 1984 to young Canadian there, Mr. Bryan Adams. Ho, ho, ho, ho. We'll have some of this, shall we?

Now that is a Bryan Adams song. You can't take it from me. That's a cracking track. 18th of October 1984, young Canadian Mr. Bryan Adams released that by A&M Records from his fourth album, Reckless. But some of you weirdos will know that anyway. I've got to say a very good morning to Mr. Martin Smith. He tuned in for Dire Straits, and he said diarrhea then. Dire Straits, that'd be Chris Rea and Dire Straits, obviously, not the toilet problem. He tuned in for Dire Straits at the right time. And then Bryan Adams came on and went, oh no, I'm going to go and I've got to go and pluck my eyebrows or something. I just, it's good, only joking. I've got to say a very good morning and welcome to the airwaves to a lady that's celebrating a very, very special moment in her life. Not only has she been up this morning and she's been to the gym, she's now on her way to church, something to do with Ascension of Easter or a final Easter egg that she's just raised down from the cupboard to enjoy. But it's our very own Miss Kat Kataway. She turns, I'm going to say this really quietly, 50 today, 50, 5-0. Yeah, she's made it. Don't know how, but she's made it. So she's with us today until she gets there and to do her Ascension of Easter eggs and things. But it's great to have you with us, my lovely. Permanent? No. As and when. I was only here Tuesday before I went to work, and today because I'm due to be working in London cleaning a fire damaged property, but they found asbestos, so the job's been put on hold. So why not come and bore and annoy all you lot here on Hastings Rock Radio? It's all good fun, isn't it? So yeah, so morning, my lovely. I'll message you in a bit and I'll ask you a question, but we'll get to that. Now, I need to go back to my way back when written dribble spiely stuff. So we're going to head back to 1984 now. And I say a very, very different reason for the track being used. So the track was originally released on 29th of November 1982. Young Mr. Michael Jackson was at it again, and it's a track from his sixth studio album, Thriller, but it's not Thriller. So on this day, so May the 14th, on this day in 1982, Michael Jackson received the Presidential Public Safety Communication Award, often described as a humanitarian award, from US President then Ronald Reagan at the White House. The honour recognised Jackson for allowing this song, to be used in a national public service campaign against drunk driving and for supporting charities addressing alcohol and drug abuse. And a very good morning to a non-Rocky super cleaning lady, Sharon Reed, over there somewhere New Haven-ish way. She's tuned in this morning, so I've said to her, it won't be heavy, you'll be fine. Your ears won't run away bleeding. I think you'll know this one as well.

the absolutely fabulous Michael Jackson there. Featuring the late, great Mr. Eddie Van Halen on Beat It. Came out all those years ago, November 1982. I've just got to say a very, very good morning to Mr. Paul Simpson. He's a little bit concerned this morning because his wife Shelley has announced to him proudly, oh, ain't it good waking up to Phil in the morning? Waking up to... two. There's. Gonna squeeze a little track in before we go to the top of the hour. Gonna go to 2007. Gonna go to a band called Roadstar when I load the wretched track up and bring on the good times.

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Ah, oh, the fabulous Eric Clapton there, Bad Love. How good is that? That came out January 1990 in the UK. Oh, before there we had the album Sirens, I think, by Moon Wizard came to us on the 10th of January 2025. Didn't mind that either. So, where are we? Got to say very good morning to Dave Turton. He's chirped up and typed in. Morning to you, good sir. Hope you're doing very, very well. Yeah, it's a busy old day today. We've got some gig guy coming a little bit later on. Now, for those of you that are going to be here to the end of the show, there may be, and I'm saying maybe, there may be a possibility to get a 4 to 5 minute track of your choice in. No guarantees, but there may be. So if you can get your thinking caps on for, say, between a 4 or 5 minute track of your choice, Rocky, obviously, no naughty words, thank you very much, because we are on DAB Union, I will possibly be able to squeeze it in. It is not a request, it is a suggestion. So just so as you're aware. Right, we'll crack on, shall we? Where to? Going to go to February 3rd, 1981. A track released by Rainbow, and apparently we've all got to surrender.

How superb is that? Rainbow, I Surrender. I forgot how good that was. They're going to go to an album that came out 31st of March 2014. The album's Moral Decay, the band is Beast, A Taste, and this is Alive.

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1: I should track loads up, bless it, gosh.

That's not a bad track, is it? Was released on Friday, February the 19th, 2021. Molly Karloff there, she said. Got to say a very good morning to John Tony Morris. He joined us for Private Investigations, Dire Straits, and went on a wonderfully nostalgic 1980s dreamy sort of feeling. Ah, what a track to wake up to. Oh, it just, I still think today, that's still one of the best Dire Straits tracks ever written. I could probably give

you sort of five that are obviously Telegraph Road, obviously Brothers in Arms, obviously Private Investigations. Maybe your latest trick as well. I think that's beautiful. That's cracking. But there we go. Who have I missed this morning? I don't know who I've missed, but I'm going to say hello to a few people. Very good morning to Melanie Horton, to Sonny Webb. I've seen you both squeeze into the room. You're there. Miss Kaz Brazier. Good morning to you, my lovely. Hope you're doing well. Debbie Darnell's with us. Emma Iverson. She's with us at work. We've got Simon Powell. Good morning to you. Hope you're doing very, very well. I think those are the main people I've not said hello to thus far. But yeah, we're doing all right. We're doing all right. Where are we going to now? Apparently, we're going to go to Sage, okay, and take my hand for an album which was released on the 1st of January this year, you know. And then to possibly a bit of a flippy floppy hit from 1974. And the cat's got the zoomies. He's hurtling around the place like a flipping demented little great big fluff boy. He's up and down, through and around. Bless him. Gotta love a Ted Bear.

Right, now we're going to go to November the 8th, 1974. We're going to go to a track that was covered by a band that was an iconic version of a track. You'll get there in a minute, that it's all good fun. When we come back to the other side of this, we're going to do some giggle guides. So I'm going to talk to you about gigs and a couple of other bits and pieces, nods and sods that are coming on. I also got to say a very, very good morning to, I'm about to pop Nikita over there at Edwards. Yes, she's having a baby. Well, she says she's having a baby. I actually think what she's doing is she's going to the canteen and hiding all of the cake and taking an extra bit of cake every day to make herself look like she's having a bigger baby and going home and eating cake. That's what I think. I think she's a bit of a cake snaffler. But there you go. Morning, Nikita. Hope you're doing very, very well, love. Can't be long before you pop now, can it? Pop sounds bad, doesn't it? Just going to pop this one. Yes, you've got a baby. Well done. Off you go. Ta-ta. just out of my mind sometimes. Anyway, I'm going to carry on before I get shot or she throws her cake at me. Going to go to Nazareth now, 1974. Love hurts, but only without special.

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1: Yeah, got a few bits to run through, so we're going to run out of beds because we are generally doomed, don't I? Thursday the 14th of May, got Folk Blues with Jason McNiff and the guest Hayley Savage. That's at the Co, 53 Wakes Lane, Hastings. Jazz organisation with Stuart Jackman, Jackman Guitar, 8 p.m. That's at the NUR Restaurant, 13 Robertson Street. Tomorrow, we've got Toby Borelli and the King Size Slim Sounds. Tickets via Skiddle. That's at the Crown House, Marina in St Leonard's. Now, on Saturday, if you're oot and a boot, St Mary's Social Club up by Mount Road, there's a charity event featuring myself, Mr Paul Huggett and the Paul Huggett Band. We've got Rebel in the Rye and the Paul Huggett Band to finish off. There's going to be a raffle for a large TV screen, £1 a strip. There's going to be a barbecue, myself spinning some tunes with a DJ booth and new lights and so forth. So if you're at a loss on Saturday, come and see Paul and I at the St Mary's Social Club. It'll be very much appreciated. Raising money for Macmillan Cancer Support. So that's all that. Now, on Sunday, if you're about, at the Hollington Oak on Sunday, Key Change, they are doing some music up there. They're going to be trying to raise money alongside the Hollington Oak for Dementia UK. So if you're around and about on Sunday, I know I'm going to be squeezing up there at some stage, which would be quite good to see the guys again, been quite a while. So yeah, so if you're able to come up and support us and support them, that'd be fantastic. And also, the big one, the big Hastings Rock one, Sunday the 24th of May, the Rock at the Carlisle. We're going to be there for about 3 p.m. Cracking lineup of music for you from Firefall, Cypher and Ziggy Phoenix. Also myself, Simon Vaness, the wonderful Simon Vaness, and possibly Jan as well, along with Wreck-It Rick. Appearances maybe from Mr. Ralph of Windsor, if he can get sort of a sideline in between the Guinnesses he may be looking at for the day. There's going to be games, raffles, competitions, laughs, and all the sorts of fun and chaos when us four get behind the microphone as well. Now, as I said to you the other day, if I see you, the first 28 people, if I see you, now it's not as a couple, it's each person. So don't come in as a couple and go, there's two of us. Tough, you get one. I want to see both of you donate. As long as you donate a minimum of £1 in that bucket, I'd like a bit more than that because of what I've gone and bought, but a minimum of £1 in a pocket. At my expense, out of my pocket, I've got to got something really, really silly for you to have for that day. And you will be pictured and videoed by Johnny and Anya with a said item for the day. And I think it could be quite jolly, very awfully entertaining. So I'm not going to tell you what it is. You're going to have to rock up on Sunday and on the 24th of May and basically check it out. But get back to the music shortly, shall we? Yeah, we'll do that. Thank you.
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you know what? I like this one. I think we'll have a look into this. Oh, they're Blackbriar. They're a Dutch alternative metal band from Assen, and they've released 3 albums, 4 EPs, 6 singles, 12 official music videos, and official lyric video for 4 acoustic live videos. Blimey. That was released on May the 19th, 2017. Going to be looking into that. I've got to say a very good morning to Shelley Plum this morning. I'm sorry, Shell. I thought you were another Shell, hence why I thought that you and Paul were down at a cafe. I hadn't read it properly. Well, Shell and Paul are over here, and Shelley and Howard are over there. And yeah, I'm sorry about that. My massive mess up. If you want to go and get yourself some wholesome homemade dog treats, go and see Shelley at the Wagon Wolf. This is Shelley and Howard, not Shelley and Paul. The Wagon Wolf, down in the old town there, next to the London Traders, to the right-hand side of the London Traders, you look at it. Go and see Shelley there. Go and tell her I said hello. And yeah, bless her. She'll be confuzzled. All good fun. So Em and Nikita were listening, but apparently they're on a phone call to Taiwan. So yeah, there it is. Right, now we're going to go to a chap who put in an appearance earlier on. And I think I'm going to do that more often because that's quite entertaining. Going to go to a track that was released on the 15th of November 1983 in the United States and on the 2nd of December 1983 in the United Kingdom. Now, it was the first track I heard this guy's vocals on way back when I was 9 years old. And, yeah, I was quite taken by his amazing vocals. I'm, of course, talking about the amazing Ozzy Osbourne. And Bark at That Flipping Moon.

Right, Mr. Steve Winwood there, if you see a chance. Not bad. 1st January 1980. Right, it's time for me to say goodbye to you. Thank you so much indeed for joining me today. It's been an absolute pleasure to be here. Been quite fun, really, I think. Loads of people, loads of interactions, and loads of people popped in and said hello. What am I going to do? I'm going to leave you with a track now from the 3rd of May 1989. Came out on a studio album called Cycles. It is the Doobie Brothers, chosen by Sharon over in New Haven, working away there hard, making people's houses shine. And as always, I'm going to leave you with Toodles, but Doobie Brothers and Doctor, but Toodles!

0: It's Hastings Rock with Rick Triumph.
1: Ah, yes. I like Hastings Rock. Still, never heard of Rick Triumph, though.
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5: Hey, thank you very much indeed, Peter Griffin. Hi. Good afternoon, good afternoon, good afternoon, dear listener. Welcome to my little show, 2 hours of chaos and incompetence with me, Rick Triumph, through till 4 o'clock this afternoon. We've got lots and lots of people to say hello to, but I'll get round to that as and when the show goes on. I will say a quick shout out to Richie Truffle, who's first out the blocks over there in Facebook land. Don't forget there's several ways you can get in touch with me. 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Now, we've got a few birthdays, rock gods birthdays to announce. We've got Mike Don't from Green Day. He was 64 on Monday, the 4th. So Monday gone. Ian McCulloch from Echo and the Bunny Men. He was 70 on Tuesday, the 6th. We've got Bill Ward from Black Sabbath. Blimey, he was 78 on Tuesday, the 6th. And Alex Van Halen, he's Eddie's brother, of course. He was 71, goodness me, on Friday 8th of the 5th, just gone. So, he'll go back to Van Halen, and we're going to open up this couple of hours with a bit of Van Halen. Ain't Talking About Love, and we'll enjoy this. Now, thanks very much indeed to Gordon Cooper for the last hour on his Rock's Golden Year. Did you guess it right? I did. I got it on the second song. Well, that's enough from me. It just proves how old I am, really.

Well, there we go. There's a nice laid back number to start off the show, hey? Now, don't forget, it's Mother's Day today. Oh, don't you didn't forget to get her a card, did you, naughty monkey? You're going to have to nip out to the petrol station now and get her a bunch of flowers, aren't you? Make sure they're not dead. I did that once. Oh, my goodness, man. Never heard the end of it. But I've got a happy Mother's Day celebration to, or message to give out to my darling mother-in-law, Julie Mum. I'm not going to tell you how old she is, but she's celebrating her birthday as well today. God, I mean, she's packing them all in. She had an all-day open house yesterday, and now she's got all-day open house again, I think. But no, I know she's got a special treat lined up for her, but I'm sworn to secrecy, as indeed you should. You know, you've got to respect these confidences, otherwise it spoils the surprise, doesn't it? So, happy Mother's Day to mums everywhere, and happy Mother's Day to my mother-in-law, and happy birthday to Jilly Mum. Right, got that one out of the way, and off the list. And, well, we've got the three at three, obviously, lined up, be at 3 o'clock, oddly enough. And that'll be followed by one of Isabella's bangers. Yeah, she's getting her bangers out again for this week, for us, you know, for our delight and delectation. I've got to come up with that, the news of a very exciting forthcoming event. That's obviously at the Carlisle. It's hardly a secret, that one, is it? It's on the 24th. I'll give you a full rundown on that a little bit later. And let's have a look now. I think, yeah, there's a few more people to say hello to. Hello to Paul Darnell. Thank you very much indeed for joining us. Karen Sweetman Hicks, how the devil are you? Thank you for spending a bit of time with us here on this dull Sunday afternoon. Let's liven it up a little bit, shall we? Dave Turton, hello. Dave, how you doing, mate? He's one of our DJs here, as indeed Paul Darnell is on occasions, yes. And Carol Truffle, she's just joined us in the Hastings Rock FM fan page over there in Facebook land. Don't forget, you can also get in touch with me by sending me a text on 07441 120877 or email at dj@hastingsrock.co.uk. And you'll need those two means of communication if you want to take part in the 3-at-3 competition. Don't forget, there's no prizes because we're too flipping tight, but you do get the personal satisfaction of getting it right and the kudos, and you'll get a little plaudette from yours truly here in the studio. Got some great lines, great tracks lined up for you. Got a bit of Ash coming up next, and that's going to be going back to 1995. Got a brand new one from John Karabi in 2 or 3 tracks time, but I must get a bit of this housekeeping out of the way, so please bear with me a minute. And what I will do, oh, blimey, I've got to log in again. Oh, dear, oh, dear, oh. Right, here we go. Right, log in. And here's my ad schedule. These things are very, very important. So, yeah, actually, let's do this. Now then, we've got to plug this very hard, please, in your shows. It says, right then, rock fans, get this date in your diary, Sunday the 24th of May, because Hastings Rock is heading to the Carlisle for our annual Rock Fest. And that's sponsored by the Sally King Agency. It's the big one. Oh, yes, where DJs, listeners and rock lovers of all ages come together to celebrate everything that makes Hot Hastings Rock what it is. And we've also got a cracking lineup for you, too, with live music from Firefall, Cypher and Ziggy Phoenix. Plus, well, hey, and this is the big one, making its long-awaited return, Hastings Rock Roadshow. It'll be featuring Simon Van Ness, Rick Triumph and Phil Myers. Yeah, they've dragged me out of my cage. They let me out for the day, so I won't be with you on that to Sunday the 24th for my usual chaos and incompetence. I'm going live with it, yes. I mean, let out into the public domain. This will probably be a one-off, this one. And there'll also be occasional appearances from Sir Ralph of Windsor. We're going to have games, competition, raffle, laughs and all the usual fun and chaos that we have at these legendary gigs. We're trying to do a big relaunch, really, because it sort of died a death and dribbled away, didn't it, into a corner and started feeling sorry for itself. So we gave the Roadshow a bit of a rest for a few years, but we're getting it out in all its glory and some, I tell you. So make sure that you get yourselves down to the Carlisle down there on the seafront, Hastings, here on Sunday the 24th of May. The gigs proper start off from about 4 o'clock, but we will be there rocking harder with our Roadshow from 3 o'clock. Of course, you can get in there at opening time at 12 if you like. For all but just don't drink too much because you'll miss it. Yeah, I'm sworn to. I'm going to be drinking tonic water. Yeah, right. All afternoon. Let's have a bit of music, hey? Girl from Mars, Ash. This came out in 1995.

0: Yeah, there we go. That was a banger there from Ash from 95. And that was on their True Brit CD one. I don't think it was. I think that's a compilation CD. God, what did we put that in for? We don't need that information in the track list, do we? Yeah, it's called Girl from Mars. Thank you very much indeed, Vera Sims, for joining us over there in Facebook. She says, afternoon, Rick. Been looking forward to the show. Didn't realise it was Mother's Day. So I thought we had it already as well. But my calendar, and I have no reason to doubt it, said it's Mother's Day. So let's have two in a year from now on. Mums are brilliant, aren't they? Eh? So if your family forgot your first Mother's Day, have another one on me. Well, thanks for that. Thanks very much indeed for that, Vera. Okay, we've got more of music coming up for you in a moment after these very important words.
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0: Do you know, that's the most distressing sound that starts that jingle. It sounds like all the plugs have fallen out of the desk in one go, which wouldn't surprise me in my show. Stranger things have happened. As any of you who've listened to me more than once will realise, and if you get to the end of the 2 hours this afternoon, you realise it's a common occurrence. You know, I always say that will never, ever happen again. And then something new comes along to wake me back into existence. Okay, so we've got those very important messages out of the way. I've marked those off as read. I've got some other bits and pieces to do that are on this must-do, you-cannot-avoid list. But in between all of that, which we have to do, because otherwise we wouldn't be able to keep coming back, would we? I've got a bit of scar dust now, and this is Concrete Cages for you. Oh, goodness, I thought it was a blimmin' bagpipe for a minute. My most hated instrument. Sorry, Scots everywhere.

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1: I'm warning you.

There we go. There's a bit of Queens of the Stone Age from 3 years ago. That was on their album called In Times New Roman. And you may recognise that title. If you ever have a look at your computer's list of typefaces or fonts, Times New Roman is one of the ones that's included as standard. Well, certainly with the Windows incarnation of computers. I don't know about Apple. I've never had an Apple myself. No desire. In fact, I could get on quite well without a computer. They are the bane of my life, and every day I don't have to turn my computer on at work is a bonus day, because I can just get out my brushes and practice what I spent so long learning how to do, as paint letters and pictures

0: and earn money with my hands rather than with my flipping brains and a computer, because my brain is of rather limited capacity. Okay, I did promise you a brand new one. This is from John Karabi, came out this year, and it's called That Memory.
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0: Oh, there you go. I promised you a brand new one from John Corabi. That certainly came out this year. It's called That Memory. Now, it's just gone past the half hour, and that's around about the time that we try and get the gig guide in. So let's see what a cods I can make of this week. Here we go.
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0: It most certainly is. This is the Entertainment Gig Guide for Sunday the 10th of May 2026. I'll try and get these in chronological order for you, unlike the way they are written here. Okay, from 3 p.m. at the George Hotel in Rye, we've got Neil Solberg, guitar and vocals and guests. I'll be followed at 4 o'clock in the Jenny Lynn, that's High Street, Hastings, with the Sarah Petite Band, and they're on from 4 o'clock. Okay, now I've got Midnight Riders on at 4:30. They're on at the Royal Oak Pet. And then at 5 p.m, Helen Sharp and the Soul Band, they're on at Lord Nelson. That's number 1E Bourne Street. That's right at the end of the Bourne, right down there on the seafront.
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0: Well, that went relatively hit-free, didn't it?
3: Breaking news. Rick Triumph's back on Hastings Rock. Stand by for more chaos and incompetence.
0: Excuse me, and stand by for more coughing. Pachoo! Right, that's got that out of the way. Okay, we've got a bit of Stone Sour coming up next. This is called Hesitate. You'll find this on their album, Audio Secrecy.

0: Triumph is odd. I could listen to him all day. Remind me, what does he actually do?
1: I've told you not to let her in the studio. So embarrassing, isn't it? Oh, well, I like that last track. It was very pleasant. Now, I'm not damning with faint praise. It was very pleasant. And that was from their album Audio Secrecy. That was a bit of Stone Sour. And the track was called Hesitate, in case you didn't catch it at the start. Have we got any more people saying, no, blimey, there's no one there today? No, I've actually given everyone a name check so far. I've had no texts or emails through yet. So the emails are dj@hastingsrock.co.uk. And the text line is 07441120877. Now, I'd like to think that there's been so few people popping up on Facebook today because they're all enjoying the fantastic weather. But looking out the window, and I've got the luxury of having a window, we've had worse studios than this, I can tell you. And if I stand up and get on the chair and hang from the curtain rail, I can actually see a glimpse of the sea. But all I can see out there today is grey. It's dull, dull, dull, dull, dull, dull, dull. I'm so sorry. You did ask me, actually, Carol, where's the sun? I've absolutely no idea where's the sun gone. It's no good asking me. I'm a DJ. I'm not a weatherman. That's money for old rope, isn't it? If they got paid by results, they'd all be out of a job. Well, they'd all be broke anyway. Probably wouldn't be out of a job. They'd be queuing up. Yeah, can I tell you what the weather is? Let me tell you what the weather is today. No, that's enough about weathering. Weather is very boring, especially when it's dull and overcast like this. Oh, I've got a bit of Bonfire coming up next. This is from their album. Oh, no, God, there's so many notes there. I can't read all that. It's like homework. Every day's a school day. This is from their album, Fistful of Fire. It's called Ride the Blade. This is by Bonfire. I think I told you that just now. It's got a very quiet start.

0: Well, that finished rather quickly, didn't it? Good job I got back. Cool in nature, you know. Not that I need to share that sort of thing with my dear listener. No, keep those sort of private things to yourself there, Triumph. Oh, I've got going right back to 1987 next with a bit of Faith No More, and it's not the one you think. No, it's not going to be that one at all. This comes from their album, The Wild One, and it's called Epic. After we have a little bit of this, oh.
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0: Well, good afternoon. If you've just joined us, like Johnny Morris, hello there. Johnny's just sent us a text through on 07441120877. Lovely to have you with us this afternoon. Yeah, better late than never, he says. Oh, yeah, did you bring a note from your mum, mate? And good afternoon to Carol Truffle. Yes, Carol, the text line is working. Thank you very much indeed. You're an absolute sweetie sending me that through after my little appeal went out. I thought everyone had gone home. Okay, that was a bit of Faith No More from 1987. I've got a couple more tracks come up just before we get to the top of the hour, which is our three feature, of course. And we're going to start off with a bit of Iron Maiden from 2006 with the reincarnation of Benjamin Brieg, and swiftly followed by one from 2004 from Evanescence and a bit of My Immortal. So take it away, Iron Maiden.
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0: Oh, there we go. That was Amy Lee there with the band Evanescence. She got the voice of an angel. I've said it before and I'll no doubt say it again. That brings us rather neatly to the top of the hour, doesn't it? So straight after the next jingle, we're going to have our little competition, which is called 3 at 3. I'll explain it in a minute.
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0: Right, well, there we go. That's got that out of the way. So, we've come round to the world-famous 3 at 3. This is my feature I play every Sunday at 3 o'clock, rather appropriately. And I play three tracks back-to-back. They've all got a connection. I think this week is mega, mega easy. So, you're not going to struggle like you did the last 2 weeks. I have to make them a bit easier sometimes. Give people a chance. And it also gives me a chance to play some fantastic songs, which you wouldn't necessarily hear together. In fact, you wouldn't necessarily hear them at all. They lurk there in our musical archive, and I go trolling through it. I actually do homework. There's quite a lot of preparation goes into this show, believe it or not. No, I don't believe it. So every week leading up to, I do all my homework, and I fasten on to a common theme connecting all three songs, and I play them back to back. And you, dear listener, all you've got to do is try and come up with the connections. So when you think you've got the answer, you can enter as many times as you like. You can enter during the first song, the second, the third, and you can enter as many times as your little fingers can press those buttons. And send me through your answers, please, not on Facebook, but on a text 07441120877. That's the usual text line. Or you can send me an email, dj@hastingsrock.co.uk. Here's your first one coming up.

Well, I've had quite a few guesses, but needless to say, there's a little bit early that they're all wrong so far. No, it's nothing to do with the weather. Right. How about that? That'll stop you going off on a tangent, won't it? Right. Thanks very much for that email, John. A necromancer indeed. Well done, mate. So keep guessing, dear listener. All of the answers I've had so far have been Nige and Carol. Johnny Morris, he's guessed wrong as well. So did Tony Bell. I've got one there. Let's see, who's this now? No, it's nothing to do with that either, Carol. Unlucky. I think you'll probably get it on the next one. If you don't get it on the next one, you'll definitely get it on the third one.

David, it's not. No, it's not 27 again. I don't do two in a row like that. It's called 3 at 3, not 2 in a row. It's not 27.

For anyone that doesn't know why, the reason for my mirth here in the studio, last week we did the 27 Club, didn't we? As far as I'm aware, Bruce Springsteen is very much still with us. Blimey, I've given one of the games away. Well, it's the name. Yeah, if you can't recognise this one. Good.

There's controversy going on in Facebook there. It was after my post I put up about Mother's Day. Apparently that's in America, is it? It didn't say that on my calendar. Maybe my calendar comes from the States. If it does, that's coming straight off the wall. How you doing, Big Al? Yeah, well done, Johnny. Johnny Morris has got it right, of course, yeah. That's very dear to my heart, mate, and yours, I know that. Told you it was easy, didn't I? It's the middle answer, John. That's the correct one. That's what I was looking for. And that's evident on the last track. Oh, the one that will be the last one. Not on the one that was last played. Oh, shut up, Troy.

No, sorry, Paul. It's not a triathlon, mate. It's not that either, Carol. Oh, this is the one that'll give it away. What's the link between all three tracks? Yeah, that'll do nice, won't it? And Mr. B, well done, you've got it as well. Carol Truffle is having a little game with me here. No, it's not water. No, damn well it's not water. Naughty, naughty, naughty girl. It's

So big hello to Johnny Galliano. He's been editing. Yes, he's late as well. You got a note from your mum, mate. By the way, it's not Mother's Day. That's in the States. I wondered how long it would take people to clock that. Yeah, Johnny Galliano, he's their man, he's our videographer, and he also does a show with Anya. An evening show here on Hastings Rock. Now, he's been editing the last gig video from Bill Beadle's Sacrilege. I'm going to put it on the HR YouTube channel, no less. You can check that out on our website. Says it's a great night, and he said good afternoon to everyone. Isn't that kind? He's a really lovely guy, is Johnny. You see him out and about, he's very unmistakable. You can't miss him once you've met him. Run up and say hello. Give him a big hug. Then say sorry and put him back down on the floor and just dust him off a bit. No, it's not that, David and Vera. God, I thought you would have got it by now. I suppose it is, but it's a specific form.

So I'll say well done to Carol, Carol T. And David and Vera still fumbling around in the darkness. Well done, Johnny Morris, yes. I didn't think he'd get it wrong. Well done, Nige, eventually. No, no, you're normally a bit sharper than that, Nige, aren't you? Right on, Tony Bell.

Yeah, well done, Big Al. I knew you'd get it there, mate. Pretty much on it, on the previous answer, Gav. I gave that as a correct anyway, mate. Well done. As I said, it's a subject very dear to my heart. And anyone that's ever known me will know that. Okay, as those Welsh wizards go warbling off into the distance there. We got to the end of the 3-3. We got there in the end, didn't we? Well done to all of you. I love you all. And thanks for taking part again this week. I'll have another 3-3 next week. Now we get round to that time of the afternoon when I play one from my very good friend, Isabella. Isabella's Polish. She runs my local pub, The Plough Inn, in Crowhurst. So big shout, hello to everyone in Crowhurst. I hope you're keeping your drink nice and ready for me. After I finish the show, drop the van at home and I shall pop down for a beer with you. So I've got your banger to play this week, Isabella. And this one, she's dedicated this to her dear brother. She lost one of her brothers last year. So we've got a bit of Stain coming up now. And it's called It's Been a While. This one's Isabella's banger for this Sunday.

0: Well, there you go. That was Isabella's banger for this week. That was Stained With. It's been a while. That came out 25 years ago. It reached number 15 in the charts. We have played it quite a few times here on Hastings Rock, but it's none the worse for it, is it? And I just realised, dear listener, I completely forgot to actually announce the subject that we were looking for on the connections at the 3 at 3 this week, because I was so excited because so many people got it right, of course. And then in my absolute incompetence, I just didn't announce it to all those dear souls that were still flailing around in the dark, just couldn't get what on earth this idiot here in the studio was going on about. Yeah, of course, we were looking for motorcycles, bikes, bikers, motorcycles was actually the theme I was hanging those three tracks around. And I started it all off with Riders on the Storm from The Doors. Interestingly enough, I played a Doors track last week. I played the end, didn't I, in the 3 at 3. One of those things, just the luck of the draw is where it comes in. So we started off with Riders on the Storm from The Doors, followed by Bruce Springsteen with Born to Run. That's all about riding a bike across the wild states of America. And then we finished off with our very own Welsh Manic Street Preachers and Motorcycle Emptiness, and the song says it all. In fact, the title says it all, really, doesn't it? Except I don't feel empty on my bike. I feel a bit bewildered sometimes because I just enjoy myself so much, and I wonder where on earth the time goes. But that's just it's called being a biker, and I'm afraid it's one of those incurable diseases. Once it gets in your blood, there is no cure for it. So it's time to play another brand new one here. This comes up from Lord Francis Soto. It's called Pain of Missing.
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0: Hello, I've just dropped in to tell you about The Variety Mix, a programme showcasing rock, psych and experimental music from yesterday and today. To mix it all up, you might also hear some folk, roots and a little blues. Expect the unexpected. The Variety Mix with me, Simon Halsey, here on Hastings Rock at 7 p.m.
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2: It most certainly is, and this is Rick Triumph through with you till 4 o'clock, so we've got another 29 minutes to go. We've got so many tracks and so little time. I've got a bit of Bob Catley coming up next. This is from his album When Empires Burn. Italy bonus tracks. I don't think that's the title, is it? When Empires Burn. Anyway, Bob Catley, and this is My America.

tell you what, I'm starting to get a little bit disturbed by some of the jingoism in this particular track, and I think it needs an antidote. I think the bloke, he's aiming for some sort of award, isn't he? And you can guess who would be more than pleased to give it to him. Yes, the orange one. Anyway, I found a very suitable track, and I think what we will do is we will send this bloke into the naughty cat corner. This is Bob Catley. And we're going to come up with our very own antidote to My America. This is called A New England.

Well, there you go. That was my very own antidote to that one by Bob Catley. Sorry, I was getting a little bit disturbed by it. I'm not biggest fan of that sort of jingoistic music. And I'm going to try and avoid that sort of thing in future. I've got to do this before we carry on with that.

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0: You know, rock and roll music has a rich and varied history, and we try to get to all of it during our 2 hours on the air. Not only rock and roll, but songs that made the pop chart, and rhythm and blues and soul and every genre in between. Songs you know and songs you probably don't know, as well as songs you used to know but haven't heard on the radio in a long, long time. You know, when you're drawing from the 50s, 60s, 70s, and 80s, you never know what you're going to hear next. I'll be giving you some of the stories behind the songs, so wrap up your weekend with me, Mark Nielsen, on Let the Good Times Roll, Sunday nights at 9 on Hastings Rock Radio.
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2: Yeah, Rock and Roll Thunder here with Rick Triumph through till 4 o'clock. We've got 21 and a half minutes left. Got a bit of Blackstone Cherry lined up next here on the old turntable. Yes, it's from 2023, their album Screaming at the Sky. It's called Raindrops on a Rose, or R-O-A-R, as they've written it here.

0: Well, that is what I call reliable rockers. They're Blackstone Cherry. You can't do a thing wrong in my book. I tell you, that was a blinding track. I love it every time I play it. Raindrops on a Rose, in case you didn't catch the title. They did say it often enough, didn't they?
1: A Will's wife, Kate. Just who is Rick Triumph? Someone once told me he's a DJ. I have my doubts.
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0: Well, that's a jolly good thing too as well. I'll tell you what, this DAB signal, if you've got, like, I've gone overboard, I put a bit of a big elaborate aerial on my van. You have a look at my blog on the Specialist Show's little blog that I write each week. I try and put one up every week. You go onto the website, click on Specialist Shows and click on my show. That's Rick Triumph's CNI show. And I do a blog every week, and I told you all about my trials and tribulations receiving the signal. Now I've got it loud and clear all over Hastings and surrounding areas as well. I can get it at home, which is a notorious black spot out in the sticks there. Anyway, I've got a bit of King Cobra next, Ready to Strike. I mean, nearly blew me head off.

0: Well, there you go. That's that's so full of energy, isn't it? Nearly blew me out of the chair here. If it hadn't been on the floor at the time, I was taking cover underneath the desk. Yeah, well, actually, that was impromptu because this blooming chair, it just has a life of its own. Just when I think things are going fine, I'm going to get through the entire 2 hours without the blooming chair plunging forward. Boom, down it goes. So hopefully it'll be in between tracks and not when I'm trying to put out an announcement.
1: The best rock music. This is Hastings Rock.
0: Well, yes, I've had a couple of contacts. I've had one from my darling Susie, Susie Triumph, my daughter down there in Gloucester. Thank you very much indeed for tuning in online. Unfortunately, her dab stereo signal doesn't reach that far yet. But, hey, never say never. I'm going to play a bit of Mannix for her, you know, and actually I already had this lined up. And I know that she absolutely loves and adores the Mannix Street Preachers. We did play a track from them at my 3 at 3 earlier, but I make no apologies for this. This one came out last year. It's called Decline and Fall. And I've got a quick mention there for David and Vera. Thank you very much indeed for your darling text coming through there. I think it was an email, wasn't it? Yeah. And it was the subject was editing, saying I totally agreed with all the tracks you ended early today. When it said editing, I thought, oh no, it's the boss again. No, it's going to give me a bollock. I'm sorry, telling off. And if Ofcom's listening, you didn't hear that. He said he totally agreed with the ones that I ended short. Well, I do. It's my show. I play what I blooming like. So on that note, on that controversial note, I'm glad you agree anyway, because I do get worried, because just because it's my own personal choice not to play something, it might be someone's absolute favourite. It might be their son or their daughter, for all I know. Anyway, thanks indeed for all of the interaction I've had from all you dear listeners again this afternoon. It's very flattering. It's extremely kind of you to, you know, say so many such lovely things. And it's very, very embarrassing, actually. But please keep them coming and make an old man very happy. I shall be back again next week, but I think the week after that, more about next week, I will let you know. But I'm going to be, we're doing a three-hander, doing the road show down at Carlisle gig, the Rockfest, on May the 24th. But there'll be a lot more information about that in the weeks leading up to. It's only 2 weeks away now. So, okay, let's have a bit of Mannix Street Preachers. It's enough of me waffling on. This one came out 2 years ago. It's called Decline and Fall. But you already know that because I told you.

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2: Well, we've only got time for a couple more tracks. Where's the time gone? And how do these people keep getting in touch with me? How do they know how to get in contact, eh? Yes, of course, it's the text line is 07441120877. We've only got 6¾ minutes left. You can send me an email, dj@hastingsrock.co.uk. Oh, no, I've let the cat out of the bag again. I've got a bit of Status Quo coming up next because I know we've got a few Quo fans out there, and I haven't played any Quo for about 3 weeks, have I? Very, very naughty. This is from 1977. Most famously, it opened up the American leg of Live Aid in 1985, all those blooming years ago. Who can believe it's 41 years ago, as it was this July coming up. So here we go, rocking all over the world, Status Quo. So Colin, get your dancing shoes on, Ange.
3: Oh, here we are.
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0: I can feel the floor shaking here in the studio. All over Hastings and surrounding areas. And out there in the sticks. In fact, online all over the country. And a good deal of the world. They're all shoulder shaking. Yes, they're all in a long line. Shaking their heads, rocking their shoulders. To rocking all over the world, status quo. So well done to all of you. Thanks very much indeed again for joining me this week. I'll be back next week, same time, same place, same station. Until then, take care, be good. And remember, I love you all.
1: 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I'll be back and so will he.
0: And I hope you will as well. We're going to go out with a bit of Lone Star. I won't be able to play all of it. This was 1977 from their album Firing on All Six. And this is called The Bells of Berlin. Take care now. Ta-da.

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2: We're all stars now. In the folk show.

Well, I'm certainly starting you off with something extremely weird there, aren't I? Hello, everybody. Welcome to the Folk Show. Number two for May. I spoil you, I know. I Took Honey from Ivor was that first track I played you there. A lot of throat singing going on in there. That's what that sort of heavy breathing was in the background. I thought that was fabulous. So Ivor is from the Faroe Islands, where there's a lot of sort of folk kind of rituals and traditions and music going on, so that is all heavily inspired by where she comes from. And yeah, unusual enough for me to go, yes, I'm going to start you off with that today. Welcome and good morning. When was the last time I actually had to say good morning to you all on the radio? It has been a while. I know. I'm going to carry on and play you a couple more tracks before I get chatting with anybody yet today. So what I've got next for you is from Elana. It is Crimson Lullaby, The Dreamer.

bit of Pentangle there for you from the 60s. Could you tell? There was definitely a sound in that song there, wasn't there, that was very typical of the 60s, I would say. You could probably take aspects of that song out and stick it into a Monkees song and it would still work. Do you know what I mean? It was a listener suggestion, that one, Pentangle. I feel like I had heard of them before, but potentially hadn't paid attention maybe until my friend went, hey, have you heard of Pentangle? You should listen to them and you should play them. And, well, there you go. I just have. There we go. We can, of course, do that. If you like, you can make suggestions for the folk show. I do welcome them quite regularly. And I try to play them as regularly as I can as well, because it's nice to have you all involved in it, you know. Speaking of all of you dear listeners out there, shall I say hello to a few of you? Because you are there. Oh, we've got a... I've got a couple of comments coming in live that just aren't showing, which is really bizarre. But I can see you still. So we have got Graham Leverton with us this morning. Good morning, Graham. He says he hopes I'm well. I am well, Graham. I am slightly tired today. But it's okay, because we've got a really gentle folk show, so I'm not going to overstretch it today. So if any of you have woken up slightly tired and a bit sore, it's all good. I've got you covered with the soothing music today. So he says he'll be tuned in today, keeping him company while he's at work. I'm glad to hear that. It's not often I get to do that, normally the evening. So, and we have got the birthday girl herself. Kat Kataway is here. Happy birthday, Kat. Excellent day to be listening to my show, of course. And only a slight hint of arrogance there, isn't there? I'm on in her car, on the DAB. What universe am I in where I am broadcasting on Hastings Rock on DAB? Isn't it exciting? Is everyone getting it loud and clear? Is everyone getting on well with the DAB? We've got it in our house. It works perfectly well, which is excellent to see, because disappointingly, both mine and mum's Boses stopped working with the app recently, and the only way we can listen is DAB now. So there we go. Thank goodness for that, eh? Angela Mitchell is here as well. Good morning to you, Angela. And I have got a sort of pending ghostly comment from Paul Darnell there, by the looks of things. So hello, Paul. Good to have you here. If you would like to make contact with me, like all of these lovely people have today, we have got means and ways of you doing so. We do, of course, have the Facebook page where I've just called out everyone I can see. That is Hastings Rock FM. Everybody is there to talk to, including me. And we've also got an email address, which is dj@hastingsrock.co.uk. And we've got a text number as well, which is 07441120877. There we go. So if you want to make contact today, if you want to make any suggestions for the show, that's how you can do it. Let's carry on with some music, shall we? I have got for you a little bit of Cloud Cult. This particular song is called You Were Born.

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Oh, that was lovely. A little bit of Piper Alley there for you. The song was High on a Hill. Piper Alley's main purpose in life appears to be modernising the bagpipe and making it cool again. I don't know if the bagpipes ever went through a stage where they were considered cool, but, you know, that is her whole ethos. You've got to blend all that stuff together to make bagpipes a bit more accessible. Apparently, she's also done shows with Metallica before, I've just discovered. So, interesting. Not found that. I'll have to look that up. Right, I can see the ghostly messages now. Facebook is playing around with me today. But I can see that Paul Tarnell thought he was going mad because he thought I was on before him last night. I was. I had to very, very last minute change it. My general aim is to go for that slot before Paul on a Wednesday, because my work shifts in theory from now on are regularised. That's what I'm hoping anyway. It is for the rest of the month at least, so Wednesdays hopefully will be my day from now until whenever. But yes, I did have to last minute change it yesterday because of something else that came up which couldn't be avoided, so there we go. So I'm here in the morning instead and talking absolute rubbish already. Kat Cataway said the Pentangle track had elements of a hymn that she really loves. It's called Sing of the Lord's Goodness. Oh, okay then. The middle riff has the same timing and syncopation. Oh, well, there you go. I wouldn't have known that. I'm less familiar with the hymns, you know. Chris Smith is here today. Good afternoon. Good morning to you, Chris Smith. Chris of Alan Smith, I believe. Ralph Windsor is here as well. Good morning, Mr. the Chair. And Elsie Wilcox is here too. I am being directly transmitted into her ears directly with her hearing aids. That must be quite an experience, Elsie. That's quite a marvel, that. I have heard of people being able to do that, switching over and then radio comes straight through. That's quite clever, isn't it? Oh, I rather like that. That's excellent. Right. So I have played you some Lindy Faye Heller before. I've got another one of hers for you from the album Seafarer. She, of course, is known for doing vocals with Wardruna, which is her normal sort of gig, but she does have some solo stuff as well. I have played a couple of tracks from this album before. It is a rather good album with some beautiful album art. But, of course, the music is beautiful too. So, you know, going to make you listen to it.

0: Filip Lakovic, our very own Croatian bard there, playing us some battle music. That track was called Battle Awaits. I love the style of his music. It is so... It wouldn't be out of place in the Witcher TV series. Do you know what I mean? It has got that absolutely sort of traditional kind of bard feel to it. I think it's brilliant stuff. Yeah, he's flip-flops between doing sort of emotional kind of ballady type things and then, yeah, battle kind of tracks like that. It's a wonderful blend of stuff. He does a very good job of it. And again, beautiful album art. If you ever wonder what I'm talking about with the album, just look it up. Some of the album art for some of these songs is really beautiful stuff. I mean, I'm an artist at heart. I used to do a lot of drawing and painting myself, you know, so I'm really into that kind of thing. But yeah, get a good piece of album art, it will get my attention. Judging books by their covers, eh, Kat? We were doing a lot of that yesterday. Not about people, obviously, but about music. That's what we were doing. I've had a hello from Step Pops James. Hello to you. He says bagpipes have never been cool. He would say that. He hates them. Yeah, apologies for that. He's trying to cook at work at the moment. I imagine that probably completely threw him off his stride. But it's wonderful to have you listening anyway. I think it is about time we had some gig guides, you know.
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0: At least you will when I get the right fader. There we go. I did that last time, didn't I? Practice makes perfect, you know. Right, so today is Thursday the 14th of May. So at the Cove in Waits Lane in Hastings, you can see the folk blues session with Jason McNiff and Hayley Savage. The jazz organisation with Stuart Jackerman guitar is on at 8 p.m. at Noor Restaurant. That's also in Hastings. And then tomorrow, Friday the 15th, there is Toby Borelli and the King Size Slim... that is a website. Toby Borelli and the King Size Slim. There you go. They will be playing at the Crown House in the Marina St Leonard's. There you go. You can get the tickets for that from Sound Tickets. There we are. And then Saturday, of course, it is a Saturday. There is a lot happening on the Saturday. 16th of May, we've got the Rocket Men at 8:30 from East Hastings Sea Angling Association. We've got the Informers at 6:30 playing Soul Funk and Grooves at the Jenny Lind. We're then gone at Barnaby Lounge in Hastings, David Kane Hardy doing chill out guitar vibes from 5 and onwards. And then again, we've got King Size Slim with Toby Borelli at the Crown House once again on the Saturday. He's doing a double one there. Punk rock at 8 p.m. in the Carlisle, apparently. Interesting. Go check that out. And then we have got the Macmillan Cancer Support Charity fundraiser with the Paul Huggett Band, a familiar voice to the folk show. Villains and Heroes featuring Steph Charles and DJ Phil Miles, another familiar name. Plus a barbecue and raffle from 2 p.m. at St Mary's Social Club. There we go. And we've also got live saxophone music at 7 p.m. from the Jazz Cafe in Rye, and Coffee House Sessions with Jason McNiff in Hanushka Coffee House.
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0: I bit off more than I could chew there, didn't I? But I did it, so there we go. Honestly, practice does make perfect, doesn't it? I really should do that a bit more often, I think. But anyway, talking about gigs and all that sort of thing, shall we discuss once again the Rockfest for 2026? Yes, I think we should. Are you all coming? Because you blooming well should be. I will be there. Late, as always, typically, because, you know, so we've got to work. Some of us have got to work bank holidays. But Sunday, the 24th of May, we are doing a rock fest down at the Carlisle. It is sponsored by the Sally King Agency. It's a big one. It's going to be a big one because we've added some stuff to it. There's going to be a revival of the Hastings Rock Road Show. Yes, you heard that right. Simon Vaness, Wreck-It Rick, Phil Miles, and occasional appearances from Sir Ralph of the Windsor, Mr. Chair. we'll be there to revive the roadshow, and there'll be all sorts of stuff like games, raffles, competitions, all that kind of stuff. And because Wreck-It Rick is there, I imagine it'd be chaos as well, which would be excellent. There'll be plenty of prizes up for grabs for that. So if you are coming down, there will be tickets on the door. So when you come in, and if you do give us a little contribution, you get your little ticket, and you can buy more if you want. The evening kicks off from 3 p.m. Well, that's not evening, is it? This afternoon. I'll get that right. It's technically free, but we do welcome donations on the door. Bring yourself, bring everyone with you. It's going to be great. We have got Firefall, Cypher, and Ziggy Phoenix playing. I mean, my goodness, what a lineup, right? You better all be there. 24th of May from 3 p.m. at the Carlisle. Yes, you have been told. Now, after all of that, It's no surprise, really, that I drove my father to drink.
2: My

0: Now, I don't know at what point the dreadnoughts all sat down together and went, do you know what we really need to do? We really need to take Hungarian dance, Vivaldi's Four Seasons, mix it up in a bowl with polka and folk punk and make a song out of it. I blimmin' love that track. I think it is excellent. It is such a unbelievable blend of stuff, and I think it works so, so well. It's a really good take on the classical music that's involved in that as well. I mean, the first time I listened to it, I wasn't expecting the fiddler in the band to suddenly bust out a load of Vivaldi halfway through. Love it. Absolutely love it. I do like it when a bit of classical gets mixed into our modern various types of music, especially rock and folk. I just think it works so, so well. But yes, that was, of course, the Dreadnoughts from their most recent album, Polka Pit. So there we are. Who have we got here? So Angela, yes, she can't make it to the Rockfest. Or she thinks she can't. She might be able to come in the evening. Well, I'm going to be late as well, so it's okay, Angela. Some of us just have to be late to these things. But you know, things happen. Life goes on, you know. But also, you know, it's great to have everyone there if you can. you're busy going to the Loughton show? I think that says Loughton. Do you know what I realised? I've never read that out loud or heard it said even. So there we go. But yes, you have promised your granddaughter you'd do something specific. So that's fair enough, Angela. I think that's a good enough excuse. Big Al is here. Good morning to you, Big Al. Sharing the poster for our Rockfest as well. Thank you very much. Karen Sweetman hits. If he clicks. I can't speak this morning. Good grief, is here to listen as well. Her acupuncture appointment finished at exactly 11, so you've been here since the start, which is very good to hear. I hope the acupuncture went well. She loves the Pentangle track, hasn't heard them for a while, and particularly liked the I Drove My Father to Drink. I found that track very, very amusing, hence why I included it. I heard it and was like, oh, that's going not only on the folk show list, I need to learn that one as well. It's great. That was Sire's version of that track, although I do think that track is probably a bit older than they are. So, but yes, I'm glad you've enjoyed it. Now, what have I got going on here for you? I do need to play you some very important adverts. But immediately after that, I have got the double album play for you of today. Yes. If you were here for the not the last folk show, because that was the Jack in the Green special, I didn't do the album play in that one. But the one before that, last month, we started Through Shaded Woods by Lunatic Soul. Mm-hmm, I know. A prog album on the folk show. But it is a very folk-inspired and rooted prog album. And it is one of my all-time favourite albums ever, which I've repeatedly told you all to listen to, and until I've gotten to the point where I go, oh, do you know what, I'm going to play the whole thing. So I am. So we've got tracks 3 and 4 coming up for you, which is respectively the title track, Through Shaded Woods, and a track called Oblivion. Now, I have been doing a little bit of research into what made this album what it is, and where the folk sound sort of comes from. So I have recently seen an interview with artist Mariusz Duda, who put the whole thing together, talking about his specific use of the piccolo bass guitar, which I hadn't heard of until this point. Really nifty little, it's a dinky looking little bass, got 4 strings. And he uses it to create all the guitar sounds throughout the entire album. So every time you hear a guitar, it is that guitar. And he plays it in different ways to get different types of sounds. So at the beginning of the track, Through Shaded Woods, he's playing it with a pick, specifically because it makes it sound like a folk instrument. So that's where that sound comes from. But then if you use overdrive on it, you get the sort of heavier stuff which comes up in some of the other tracks. Really fascinating. You can watch the little, it's only about 5 minutes long, it's a tiny little interview with him on YouTube, and you get to watch him play the guitar, which is always amazing to watch. But yeah, there you go. Fun fact, album created with a piccolo bass. Right, let's give you some important information, and then we'll go straight into playing those tracks for you.
1: 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We'd love to see you. 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

0: beautiful, beautiful, wonderful songs. I am obsessed with this album. I think it's so, so good. When it came out in 2020, so it's been out for a while now, and I'm still like, oh God, this is the stuff, you know? Yes. So that was, of course, Through Shaded Woods and Oblivion from the album Through Shaded Woods by Lunatic Soul. And plenty more Lunatic Soul sort of coming up in the future by the sounds of things as well, because Mariusz Duda, as many people may know, was also with the prog band Riverside, but is no more. They have split, yes. Sounds like not so amicable terms, it sounds like, potentially. But that's okay, because he's also said that it means he's going to put a lot more time into the side project of Lunatic Soul, which is excellent news, because that's still... Well, I mean, Riverside were great too, but Lunatic Soul are also really, really good. So, you know, we win and lose all at the same time? Yes. Big Alice shared the album art for this particular album as well for us on the Facebook page if you want to go look at it. It's really kind of ethereal and it's dark and quite... It's really good. I mean, I've got the deluxe edition sat on my desk in front of me, and it is a gorgeous little album to look at as well as to listen to. But if in a world where I wasn't playing you the deluxe edition, this album will be over next show. It's really short. It's not going to be. I'm going to spread it out a little bit, because next folk show, I'm not going to do two next. I know I normally do two, but next folk show, I'm going to do one, because there's an odd amount of songs on the album. But it's also a longer one that's coming up in the next show. And it is my favourite song of all time currently. So I'm very much looking forward to that. I hope you are too. And I hope you're enjoying listening to it as well, because it's such a gorgeous album. Like I told you, I'm just completely obsessed with it. Good afternoon to Mr. Seymour. Good to have you here. It's nice to have you listening. I haven't caught you for a while. And I have had a message from Important James. We've got Step Pops James. We've also got Important James, who has messaged to say that the track I Drove My Father to Drink, there should be an extra verse in that. And it should be that my family have driven me to drink. I think that would be quite amusing, actually, if we add that on at the end. That works. Yeah, turn the whole song around and have a comedic ending. I mean, I'm prone to liking songs like that anyway, so I think that's a very good idea. And it's lovely to have you listening to me, my darling. Now, where are we? Tell you what, it is nearly, we're nearly halfway through the show. I know, I don't know how this happens every single time, but we'll do top of the hour for you. And immediately after that, we're going to get a little bit strange again, because it wouldn't be my show without a lot of strange music in it now, would it?
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3: Oh no, I don't like that. That'd be Fae Folk music. They'd be stealing my name.

Any Lord of the Rings fans out there are currently on the floor, sort of crying and convulsing, I think. That was a Lord of the Rings medley by Lindsay Stirling. I've had that in my catalogue for a really, really long time because I just think it's a really great medley of Lord of the Rings stuff. I must admit, I'm not actually a very big Lord of the Rings fan. Shh, I know. Several people have now walked away from their radio, switched them off and gone, how could you? It just didn't work for me somehow. I don't know. But the music, I think is amazing. The score is a really good piece of work. So there we go. I got something out of it. And before that, we had Mörka Skogar, I think I've said that right, by Calandra. And the extremely bizarre track I played for you after the top of the hour was Apathy Crisis. That was by Vivek Shreya and Tanya Tagak. Tanya Tagak I have played before. She is a Canadian Indigenous artist who does a lot of throat singing. Again, a bit more throat singing in there for you. Vivek Shreya is also Canadian and isn't just a musical artist, is a writer as well. So he's multi-talented there. Specifically, actually runs a little sort of it's called Versus Books. It's like a sort of organization that supports young writers of color to produce their own books by mentoring them through writing and editing processes, which is quite a nice little thing to be doing. So yeah, good for them. Right, what have I got here for you? Oh, I've got a message. Step Pops has informed me that Ali the Piper, or Piper Ali as she goes by on the list that I've got here, not only has done music with Metallica, has done a bagpipe cover of Through the Fire and the Flames by Dragon Force, which I haven't heard. He says that, to be fair, although he doesn't like bagpipes, it is quite impressive. I just imagine it is. Imagine trying to bust that out with not your hands on a guitar, but like your own breath. How do you manage that? I don't know. I'm going to have to look it up so that I can listen to it and see what it's like, because that sounds quite something. and there we go. We've got Toby listening as well. Hello, Toby. Good to have you here. Lord of the Rings on the radio. What a treat. Well, yeah, I told you the Lord of the Rings fans would be enjoying that. Let's move on with our next track. So we have got now a bit more Auri, who I've played before, with Johanna Kokela. And this particular track is called Aphrodite Rising. Hi.

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had some punch, didn't it? Oh, and they're not quite done. That would tell me. That was the Stag and Sickle, which was from Madelgard. That was all sung in Old English, that track. And it was properly sort of, yes, there's a lot of drums, a lot of punch. Love a song like that. Excellent stuff. Now, I've got a few more messages to read out because I've caused Ralph Windsor a problem. And I thought I might cause him a problem when I was looking into the Lunatic Soul information that I was talking about earlier, mentioning a piccolo bass has made his debit card fall to pieces. Yeah, I thought you might be interested in that, Ralph. Keeper of the bass and all that. He's been on a tangent for most of the show, researching them instead of listening to me. That's fair enough, Ralph. I knew it would cause you a bit of an issue when I was talking about that. And when I was watching the video originally as well, I thought, yeah, this is a bit Ralph. And Kevin Hilton is here as well. Good afternoon. Are we afternoon now? I think we are, aren't we? God, who knows? This is Cayley Land. Time makes no sense. He's just tuned in and he's glad to hear some film music. That does mean he can't play Lord of the Rings for a while. I don't know. I think you'll get away with it. There's only two of us doing odd bits like that, Kevin. So I think, you know, between us, that's probably, what, twice a month? That's not that often, really. Yeah, you can get away with that. It is very ethereal and elfin. It's exactly what it's meant to be, isn't it? It's beautiful, beautiful music. Now, I do have a listener suggestion. Step Pops, hopefully you're not cooking so loudly you can't hear. Now, typically, folk isn't really Step Pops' thing. No. He does like the sort of slightly punkier type stuff, the bit of Flogging Molly, that kind of thing. He's into that. But what he has suggested for me is actually Kevin Hilton. You might immediately think, oh damn, now I can't do this as well, because it might be up your street. He suggested a song from a video game for me. It's not one that I've played, but it's one that he's definitely played a lot of, which is Baldur's Gate. And the track that he has suggested to us is Raphael's Final Act. And the sort of composer or the writer or whatever he wants to call himself of this is Borislav Slavov, which is quite a good name. Anyway, here it is.

0: Hell, hell, hell has its roars. Hell, hell, effect in the cause. Curtain falls, but hold your applause. Squirm, squirm.
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1: Brave, brave, but it's all been for naught. 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

0: That was two extremely dramatic songs, one after the other, wasn't it? yes, the Baldur's Gate one. That, oh my goodness, that was quite something. Step Pops has a message to say that when he plays that particular part of the game, he always has headphones on for it because the music gives him chills. And, you know, I'm regretting not putting mine on while I was listening to it, because by the end I was thinking, oh, I've probably missed so much sort of oomph in the background by not having them on for that. So I'm going to have to do that after the show. it was quite something. Almost, it's blending into the sort of symphonic end of the fantasy kind of end of this folk stuff, isn't it? Yes. But yes, thank you for the suggestion. He has suggested another one, which I haven't played yet, but it's in the bag for a future time. Everyone is welcome to suggest various different types of folk music to me. You are almost welcome. I do make note of everything and do eventually get around to playing it all. It's just lovely to have your input into it as well, because it's not just my show, it's yours too, isn't it? Yes, exactly. Kevin Hilton, he says he's not much of a gamer, still finding his way into the games genre of music, but he's got a couple of bits coming up on his next show which are from games. Oh, well, that's good to hear. Tell you what, Kevin, I do recommend, and everyone who's listened to my show before absolutely knows that I reckon Jeremy Sewell is an amazing composer for video games. He has done stuff for Baldur's Gate, like the one that I just played. He wasn't on that particular track, but he's done music for the same games. He's got some amazing tracks out there, and it's a huge genre. I'm a big video gamer anyway. I don't get much time for it as an adult, sadly. But the music in these things is all designed to make you feel relaxed most of the time, or either to amp you up for like boss battles and stuff, isn't it? It's music made really, really cleverly. And I just think it's an amazing genre. So hence why I pepper it into mine every now and then, because I play a lot of stuff that veers into the folk kind of sphere, so I can fit it in. Yes. Now, in the Jack in the Green show, you may have all noticed that I was asking for cake because it was the folk show's birthday. It was, yes. But it's still May, so technically it's still the folk show's birthday. Yes, it's been a year. It's been a year, people. I know, I can't quite get over it myself, to be honest with you. And I feel like it's done well in that time. I'm very pleased. I'm very, very pleased. Started it all off as a one-off show, which went so well and was so well received. I thought, hey, maybe we could do this a bit more often. And I did, and I haven't stopped since. You can't stop me now. It's not possible. But basically, what's going on here now, because it is the folk show's birthday, which kind of makes it my second birthday of the year, I've decided to play another one from my group. Yes, I have. I played last show. I played a track that Helen sings as she does the Wild Rover, which is absolutely wonderful. All the recordings I have of us so far are from the Baton of Hope gig that we did last year. And this next one, well, you know what? If it's your own birthday, or it's it's my birthday, I'll sing if I want to.
1: Oh, I used to be a farmer, and I made a living fine. I had a little stretch of land along the western line. But times were hard, and though I tried, the money wasn't there. And bankers came and took my land and told me fair is fair. I looked for every kind of job, the answer always no. Higher now than it was laugh, we just let

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0: You'd think the other farmers would know that I'm at large, but just the other day I saw an unsuspecting barge. I snuck up right behind them, and they were none the wiser. I ran their boat and sank it, and I stole their fertilizer. The bridge outside of Redwick spans a mighty river. Farmers cross in so much fear, their stomachs are a quiver, cause they know the tractor jack is hiding in the bay. I'll jump the bridge and knock them cold and sail off with their hay. And it's a heave-ho,
1: ho, coming down

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1: Well, Officer Robbie chased me, he was always at my throat. But he followed on the shoreline because he didn't own a boat. But cutbacks were a-coming and the copper lost his job. And now he sails with us and we call him Salty Rob. A swinging sword, a skull and bones, a pleasant company. I'll never pay my income tax, screw the VAT. Sailing down Bondolbury, the terror of the seas. If you want to get to Tesco, boys, you've got to get by me. And it's a hee-ho, hi-yo,
0: coming down the plains. Stealing wheat and barley and all the other grains.
1: And it's a ho,
0: hey,
1: hey,
0: farmers by your doors. When you see the Jolly Roger on the Severn's mighty shores.
1: Well, pirate life's appealing, but you don't just find it here. I hear that up in Yorkshire there's a band of buccaneers. They roam around the Yorkshire Dales from Smith to Beverley. And you're bound to lose your flat cap if you have to pass their way. Winter is a-coming and a chill is in the breeze. My pirate days are over if the river starts to freeze. Well, I'll be back in springtime, but now I've got to fly. I hear there's lots of plundering down in the Bay of Rye.

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The spirits are loose, ignite the fires, and burn our pain, and burn our trauma, and kill our shame, and free the child. Smell the flowers, and drink the rivers, the mind forgets.

That would work quite well at Halloween, wouldn't it? That was Release the Witches by Marshall Thomas. And just before that, you heard Bully Boys by Brave the Sea. It's another version of one of the songs that I really like. Romeo Bully Boys Row is the version that I know the best. But it's basically the same song with a different title and a slightly different tempo. But it's good either way. I rather liked it. And who knows what you all thought of my one? God. It's weird listening to yourself. All of the, I have got a few more recordings from the Batnophobe gig of the others all singing as well, which a couple of which I think are going to work really, really well on the Pirate Day folk show when I get round to doing that. So I'll save a couple of them for that. But yes, obviously, as it is with a live recording done through someone's phone, sound quality is not quite as good as everything else. But hey, we enjoyed what we did anyway. news just in. I've just been messaged by my other half to say that apparently Skinny Lister are playing the Piper in September. Oh, I've played Skinny Lister a few times on the show. They fit in quite well here and they are a fab band. And that's very interesting news, my dear. I think we should go see that. We'll look into it. We'll look into it and I'll find more information for you. Now, what have I got for you now? We have got, well, not very long to go, actually. So what I will do is I'll tell you what's coming up in the schedule for the rest of the day. Which you can find yourself, you know, if you go to our website. The website's very, very useful. There's a lot of stuff on there. You can find all of our competitions. You can find the schedule. You can find our specialist show pages where we put our blogs and stuff. There is so much on there. But if you go there and you find the schedule, you will find that after me at 1 o'clock, there is Fred Setters doing the Rock Solid Radio Show. At 5 o'clock, we've got Paul Huggett with his Thursday tune-up. Then Dave Turton is on this evening as well from 7, and we've also got Tony Davis After Dark at 9 o'clock. So there we go, plenty to fill in your day today with all of our live DJs. Fabulous stuff. But my next track for you is a track called For Iago by SJ Tucker. Now, why did I pick it? Well, because it was called For Iago, and I look after a goat who's called Iago, and he's really cute, and I thought, hey, if there's a song with his name in it, I'm going to listen to it, see what it's like. And I thought it fit. So there you go. There's the story. Sometimes it really is as simple as that, my people.

Oh, it's a lovely little track, that one. And it ends with a thunderstorm, which is very peculiar. Wasn't expecting that. Oh, I was halfway through doing something else and wasn't sure if I was going to come in or not, because I've only got very, very, very few minutes left. So I better use it to sort of say my goodbyes, as if that's going to be the end of all time. No, it's not. And then play you the last track of the show, basically. But I sort of caught myself off guard a tiny bit there. It's been wonderful to have you all with me today. It's been quite a few of you today, which is excellent to see. Thank you for all your interaction. And I hope you've enjoyed it, basically. It's very unusual to do it this time of day, so hence why it's been a little bit more sort of steady and calm and peaceful, and it's been rather nice, actually, I thought. So yes, thank you very, very much for all of your support to the show over the last year as well, as it is the Folk Show sort of month, birthday, long celebration type thing. I don't know. I'll go eat some cake now. I think I've got a croissant or something I can eat instead. Oh, and actually, this just in for the Skinny Lister gig that we've just mentioned. It's on the 11th of September at the Piper. There we go. So if you like Skinny Lister, you've heard me play them before, they are coming to Hastings. It's happening. Now, the last track of the show is going to be a track called Ilva by Ayla Nereo. Ayla Nereo is an American singer-songwriter who is known quite well for using a lot of loop pedal, apparently. Very intricate loop pedal, or so I hear and read. But the track that I'm playing is... Oh, I've just told you, it's called Ilva. I really am losing my mind now. You can tell it's getting towards the end of the show. Anyway, enough of my blabbing. Do enjoy the last song of the show. Thank you so much for being here with me. I will catch you again soon. Next time I will be on, it will be the request show.

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Now, getting us started on today's edition of the Rock Solid Radio Show. There was a bit of Living Colour there and Cult of Personality, and that was from their 88 album, Everything Is Possible. Welcome along to the show. We've got 2 hours of the very finest in classic and progressive and blues rock music for you, as always, including today's artist under the spotlight. My name is Fred Setters. Hope you'll stay with me for the next couple of hours as we explore the whole world of rock. We're going to keep it in the 80s now with this one from Van Halen.

One for all you headbangers out there, and yes, I was doing it too in the studio. That was Status Quo and Down Down from their 1974 album On The Level. Brilliant album, by the way. Now to a bit of Queen, Freddie Mercury, and on this track he displays his range of octaves. This is Under Pressure.

0: That was Queen featuring David Bowie there, of course, and Under Pressure. You're listening to the Rock Solid Radio Show with me, Fred Setters, right here on this station. Coming up next, we have a healthy recommendation from Aerosmith.
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Before it was DMC, that was the original version of Walk This Way from Aerosmith from their 1974 album Toys in the Attic. It's now time on the Rock Solid Radio Show to put another artist under the spotlight. And once again, this comes from one of the members of the Vinyl Lovers group that I'm a member of on WhatsApp. And today's selection comes courtesy of a young chap called Paul. And he's introduced me to a band that I've not come across before, but some of you out there listening to the programme might be familiar with them. They are called Ghost, and Paul has chosen three of his favourite Ghost tracks. So Paul, his alter ego, I couldn't choose anybody else but the Ghost Rider. Yes, of course, that famous fantasy comic character. I think it was Marvel Comics, the Ghost Rider. So Paul, you are the Ghost Rider today, and this is your selection from Ghost.

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1: And discipline remains mercifully.
2: Yes, and not with you, Derek, this star nonsense.
1: Yeah.
2: No, it is it.
1: I'm sure of it.

mistaking that one. That, of course, was Pink Floyd and Wish You Were Here. Now to a band that a friend of mine recently introduced me to. It's a Dutch symphonic prog band, and they're called Delane, and they were formed way back in 2002 by former keyboardist from Within Temptation, whose name is Martin Westerholt, and I put this band together, and as I say, my friends introduced me to two or three of the albums from their back catalogue. I rather like them, and so I've chosen one, title track of their 2009 album April Rain. This is Delane.

0: taking you back to the long, hot summer of 1976 with Rainbow there and Starstruck. 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

That's a little bit of flute meets mellotron there with Jethro Tull and The Witch's Promise. Now to the second track from our artist in the spotlight today, which of course has been chosen by my young mate Paul from our Vinyl Lovers WhatsApp group. And the one he has chosen again from his favourite band Ghost, so we've called him the Ghost Rider naturally. This is a track called Rats.

Wonderful track there from IQ. That was The Unknown Door. We're going to finish off the first hour of today's edition of the Rock Solid Radio Show with a bit of Cream and their Strange Brew.

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What an epic way to start the second hour of the show. Naturally, they're called Epica, and that was a track taken from their 2016 album, which was entitled Holographic Principle. That was Once Upon a Nightmare. Welcome back to the second hour of today's edition of the Rock Solid Radio Show. From symphonic metal, let's head it back now to the 1970s for some classic Deep Purple.

album art may be a JPEG, the concerts are definitely lip-synced. But the spontaneity of classic rock radio

Almost 7 minutes of rock loveliness there. That was Guns N' Roses and Paradise City. Now to the last track from today's artist in the spotlight, which has kindly been chosen by my good mate Paul from our Vinyl Lovers WhatsApp group. He's chosen the group Ghost, so we have called him today the Ghost Rider. This is his final selection. This is called Square Hammer.

0: That was Ghost and Square Hammer, and we'll have another artist under the spotlight on the next edition of the Rock Solid Radio Show. Coming up next, how about a second helping of Lynyrd Skynyrd?
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Okay, so how many of you were thinking, second helping of Lynyrd Skynyrd, that's the first track he's played today. Where was the first one? Well, that, of course, was the fact that Sweet Home Alabama came from an album called Second Helping, which was released by the boys back in 1974. See what I did there? Keep you on your toes, that's what we do on the Rock Solid Radio Show. More good music now from a Polish band called Riverside. This is called Into Minds.

One of the leading ladies in modern blues rock music, that was Ellis Bailey and Can't Take My Story Away. You're listening to the Rock Solid Radio Show. Let's drift a little bit off-piste. Now, this band is called the First Time Flyers, and I'm veering onto the Black Slopes here because I'm heading towards country, so somebody please save me, but it's a good track, so give it a listen. This is called Happier.

0: Go on, call me soft if you want, but I quite like that track. That was our first time Flyers and Happier. But we're going to get heavier in the last part of today's edition of the Rock Solid Radio Show. So don't worry, I'm going to go and put my leather jacket back on.
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Yeah. 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We're going to keep it loud now with this one from Motley Crue. This is Wildside.

Motley Crue there in very Motley Crue style. They were keeping it on the wild side. Well, I hope we've kept it on the wild side of rock for you over the last couple of hours. Yes, it's time for me to wind up proceedings again on the Rock Solid Radio Show. Hope you've enjoyed the music and we've introduced you perhaps to some new things that you'll go away and research and buy some vinyl or CDs or download and add to your music collection. 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And until we meet again, you take care of yourselves. I'll be back next time, same place on this radio station when we'll do it all again on the Rock Solid Radio Show. But I leave you today with Joan Jett and the Blackhearts.

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4: And now we have Mr. Carlos Santana and special guest Senor Fred Alvarez and his blooming cockerels, Veracruz. Good evening.

God, what a couple of days it's been weather-wise, huh? Down in Hastings, stormy weather. One minute it's sunshine, then it's dipping it down with hail. Oh, my goodness. Just had another shower just before I went on air, and you'd have heard it on the mic if it had been just a little bit later. Watto, how are you doing? Nice of you to drop by and have a listen here to the Thursday Tune-Up with me, Paul Huggett, on your favourite rock station, Hastings Rock. This is Romeo's Daughter, and it's Touch. Sadly, they seem to have gone into hibernation just lately, but no matter. This comes from 2015, and of course, the voice of Lee Matty.

0: That was that old smoothie Robert Palmer. Sadly missed in the music business, but one or two people that he kind of upset along the way, but he did some great stuff, didn't he? That goes back 36 years to 1990. Don't Explain was the album. Before that, we had Romeo's Daughter and Touch. And I hope you've had a passable day and you've managed to stay out of the worst of the weather.
1: Don't touch that dial, because it's loose and the knob will fall off.
0: Sound
1: Hastings
0: advice.
1: Rock.
0: Sound advice, yes, indeed it might. I shall say no comment to that one. So we'll move back even further now to the lighter end of the country rock spectrum back in 1971, when Flying Burrito Brothers were the people much admired by their contemporaries at the time, and you don't hear too much of them these days. Had some great, great players go through that band. This is Tried So Hard.

Nice stuff, huh? From all the way back, 71. Right, last evening I spent a very pleasant time at Carlisle in company with several other people from the station, and also some of you lovely people who tune in and have a listen, and watching and listening to Cassidy Paris and her band. What a super show that was. A great support band too. And Cassidy, and I met Cassidy and her dad. What lovely people. Very, very friendly indeed. It was nice to see him. Steve, her dad, on guitar. And Cassidy was on top form. Well, you would be, wouldn't you, when you're kicking off a new tour over here in the UK. I think she's got to Brazil at some point in the near future. Milton Keynes and Blackpool next week. Made of Stone Festival here in the UK in July too. So busy girl. And we also, it was nice to catch up with Fred Hale too, who you've seen in Hastings before playing guitar for that fine band Sons of Liberty, who also sadly seemed to be sort of disappeared off from view, shall we say. Fred said he wouldn't rule him out coming back, but in the meantime he's playing guitar for Cassidy, playing bass for Cassidy during part of the tour. So good luck with that one, Fred. He also does radio shows as well. Fine chap, and we had a good old laugh and a drink or two. Right, this is then Cassidy Paris and band, and it's called Watch the Fire. It's the latest single.

0: Yeah, Cassidy Paris and Watch the Fire. And as you can imagine, having arrived in Hastings not long ago from Australia, finding the weather not too brilliant for May, she was absolutely astonished at quite how chilly it had got, and all those hailstones yesterday were immense, weren't they? It's been similar today too, showery with sun and then rain, says Yvonne Walker, and from here she means down in Swansea in her case, so it's all over, folks, it's all over. It'll blow away eventually. Good afternoon or evening, whichever you wish, to Angela Mitchell, who's heading out to check the horses shortly, if she hasn't already. It will probably rain. She's probably right. Hi to Kai Simpson. Hi, mate. How are you doing? I didn't see if you were there last night. Might have been there somewhere in the crowd. I was lurking at the back. I can lean against things. Karen Sweetman Hicks is in, listening whilst finishing a VAT return. Yes, owner's business, especially when you're doing it for somebody else. Ralph Windsor, keeper of the Tea Time Groove. Nice start song. It was too bad at all, was it, Ralph? Thank you very much. Then Carol Truffle is around too. Thank you, Carol, for tuning in. And all the rest of it. Anybody else want to say hi? I think a Big Al is probably doing that too. But he may be well busy in the kitchen just at the minute. And Trevor Foskett has signed in too. So did Chris Smith from Canterbury. So all these folks, if you're listening, but up to stuff, welcome along as well. And anybody else indeed who is, come and say hello on the Hastings Rock chat group on Facebook or whichever means you wish. You can even send me a text. Yes, you can. I'm just going to have a look and see if anybody has done so. Let's just have a look here, shall we? Grand total of no, nobody at all. Oh, well, okay. Who knows? It's early days yet. Time for this little message.
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0: Yes, indeedy. Lots of good new music being made and released. And here's one from a bunch of chaps you might have heard of, the Rolling Stones. Yeah, they don't stop, do they? Well, I suppose it makes a difference if you're earning considerable amounts of money to go on tour, whether you can keep your band going or not, doesn't it? But they've got an upcoming album, Foreign Tongues, and it comes out, or drops, as the trendy people say, on July the 10th. In the meantime, here's the first single from that album. I've got more new music for you later. And this is called In the Stars. It's your actual Rolling Stones.

0: That was Jules and the Howl and a recent release, My Turn, and short and sharp at 2 minutes 12, that one. Good evening to Alan Wood, stuck in a, cooking a stir fry, or stuck in a curr fry, whichever. The weather's just as delete that one and put rubbish here. Yes, well, think yourself lucky, Alan, that it's not a Sunday and you're not up at Hednesford Hills Raceway watching stock car racing in freezing conditions. He lives in Cannock, a former resident of Romney Marsh, so he was used to rough weather before he went up there. Hi to Sarah Newman too, good to see you last night and your other half, and tell him it's my turn to get the beer next time. All you lovely people joining in, that's what we like to hear. And yes, we had the Rolling Stones before Jules and the Howl, of course, so we look forward to that album. It'll be interesting to see what it is like. They say it'll be their last. Do we believe them? Not necessarily.
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0: Right, let's see what's on. Well, the excellent Toby Borelli, a.k.a. King Size Slim, has got a ticketed gig at Crown House on Marina tomorrow night. Tickets, I don't know what time it starts, but tickets are available on Skiddle, 5 p.m. or 8:30 p.m. at Barnaby's Lounge. There's jazz and storytelling on Friday with Gertzky Sings. Steeler are at Pissarro's at 8:32. On Saturday, 2 p.m., I'd love to see you, the Paul Huggett Band and Rebel in the Rye, plus DJ Phil Miles.

0: I think we've heard of him, will be at the St Mary's Club in Mount Road, Hastings. That's 5355 Mount Road for a Macmillan's Cancer fundraising gig. We start at 2 p.m. with a barbecue. My band's on at 4:30, and then it, well, it goes, gets bad to worse after that. No, Phil will be on first. 5 p.m. David Kane Hardy at Barbie's Lounge on Saturday. The Informers are on at 6:30 at the Jenny Lind. The Rocket Men frequent the East Hastings Sea Angling Association at 8:30 Saturday, and at the Carly on Saturday it's Gripper Lee, Family of Strangers and Punka in a punk night at the Carlisle. For the late people, Dark Waters are at the Clarence at 9:30. Key Change go to the Hollington Oak on Sunday. Yep, good people. 1 o'clock, that is, no lunch with your key changing. At 1:30, Roger Carey Trio are at Barnaby's Lounge. Mark Wright Trio are at the Queen's Head at Icklesham at 4 p.m. Good old Mark, he hasn't seen for ages. 4 p.m, Blues Cats are at the Royal Oak Pet that Sunday, and Salsa Doka and Nelson. Sounds like a busy weekend music-wise, don't it? Yes, well, I should be at least one of those gigs. So I'll hope to see you there on Saturday afternoon. Let's raise some money for a good cause, huh?
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0: I was exhausted when we do the jolly old... jolly old gig guide. Well, here's somebody who's going to be appearing quite soon at the Delaware Pavilion, multi-instrumentalist from the West Country, Seth Lakeman. He's very much a quality artist too. There's still one or two tickets left, strangely, when I saw yesterday, in sort of dotted around the auditorium, admittedly, but you might just get one if you fancy going to see Seth and enjoying what he does. I guess you could, he probably falls under the category of folk, but he plays so many different instruments that it's quite hard to tell. This is Lady of the Sea. How appropriate for somebody appearing at Bexhill.

0: That's quality stuff, isn't it? And I imagine that Seth probably played more than one instrument on that particular recording too, of Lady of the Sea. We got some more people have tuned in. Only I've lost them now. Oh, come back. Do it. No, no, no. Was it something I said? I can't possibly say. There we are. Yes, Dave Turton. He's one. Yes, I'm glad you're there, Dave, because he's all warmed up for later on. Sorry, Dave. When I sent you my list of what I was playing, I left the Cassidy Paris one off, didn't I? But feel free to play another one. She's well worth playing. And hello to Seymour. Yes, or may I just call you C? Afternoon, Paul. Pleasure to have you on the DAB. There you go. Someone's listening on DAB. Hastings Rock all day long, says Seymour. Yeah, well, nice to hear from you. And it's good you're getting reception. We've been sort of... We seem to be somewhere where it doesn't quite reach my radio, and it's much easier to listen on the internet. But it's a good job we're still on there, isn't it? Because we reach a wide audience, and of course our DAB signal is limited to Hastings, because that's the name of the game. And we'll be telling you later on how you can help us keep the local DAB service going and all the rest of it as well. In the meantime...
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0: Yeah, I've got two bands with two brothers from Scotland back in the early 70s. And we're referring to Alex Harvey and his younger brother Les, both of whom suffered tragically early deaths, which was... They were both talented guys too. And of course, Alex was arguably the most famous of the two for the sensational Alex Harvey Band, which tore up theatres and venues all over the country and was one of the best live bands of the early 70s, without a doubt. His life was cut short with a heart attack, not short of his 47th birthday, Alex. But Les, unfortunately, was electrocuted live on stage too when playing with the band I'm going to play for you first. It's not intended to be a macabre thing. It's just what an unfortunate end to two very talented Scottish musicians. Stone the Crows was a band that was formed in 1969. Singer Maggie Bell was introduced to Les Harvey by Alex, in fact. Les sadly passed away. He was electrocuted, a 40 piece of equipment on stage. Not uncommon in those days, but of course, road crews now are much more switched on. You'll pardon that horrible pun. And get that sort of thing sorted. They approached Peter Green to replace Les, but after initially saying he would join, he didn't, and they had Jimmy McCulloch instead, another proud Scotsman who did his theme, of course, later on with Wings. So let's have something from Stone the Crows first. This is Mr. Wizard, and then from the sensational Alex Harvey Band, we'll have Midnight Moses. We're back in 1971 again here, by the way. This creeps in very slowly. There you go. That's not feedback. Nothing to do with me. Sneaky.

0: He was Choir. Showman was Alex Harvey. Wish I'd got to see that band back in the day. A sensational Alex Harvey band and Midnight Moses remastered in 2002. Powerful stuff. And before that, we had Stone the Crows. Just remembering two very fine Glaswegian musicians from the 1970s on the rock front. Don't forget, it's not too late to say hello. You can say hello anytime because I'm live here on Hastings Rock. It is now 10 to 6 o'clock, so we better crack on. And next up, I've got, after this little message, I've got Lord Huron for you in Bag of Bones. Whoops, one more second. We must do that again due to a failure on my part, let's be honest.
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Yeah, very good band indeed, aren't they? Larkin Poe, You Are the River. 2025, nearly the top of the hour. Going to take you there with the Western Front, which was a band that was formed in the 80s featuring Scott Gorham, formerly of Thin Lizzy. He was keen to get on with something after that band came apart there. The album Eureka never got released after it was recorded in 1986, but now it has been. And I'm going to play you the lead single from that on the way to the top of the hour, and it's called Set Me Free, the Western Front.

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2: Oh, yes, that's the stuff. And you'll have a chance to get your hands on some of that, too, if you pop along to the Carlisle a week on Sunday, that is the 24th of May, because Hastings Rock is heading there for an annual rock fest, sponsored this year by the Sally King Agency. And it's a good one. All the DJs, listeners and rock lovers can come together and celebrate, well, Hastings Rock, generally, and what it is and what we've made it to become. Got a cracking lineup, music from Firefall, Cypher and Ziggy Phoenix. Got a song from Firefall for you in a minute. And making a long-awaited, it says, return, the Hastings Rock Roadshow. Simon Van Ness, Wreck-It Rick and Phil Miles. What could possibly go wrong? With occasional appearances from Sir Ralph of the Windsor, with games, raffle, competition, laughs, all the fun and chaos we used to have... Yeah, those legendary gigs. Yeah, it's worth going just to see that, isn't it? Because I can see there will be some interesting phraseology going on there. We'll have some fabulous raffle prizes up for grabs too. And everybody who makes a contribution will get a free raffle ticket. So contributions will be welcome. You get a ticket, you might just win something really nice. It'll be 3 o'clock on the 24th. Completely free to enter, and all donations that you feel you can make will go towards the help running the station. Things don't get any cheaper, and they're on DAB as well. You're getting a great service, I think, from Hastings Rock Radio. Come along, bring your friends, spend the day with us. Carlisle on the 24th of May, and we would love to see you there. There you go, then. What can I say to add to that? Not a whole lot. What I could do, though, is try and fight my way back to my playlist to find what that song was I was going to play. Oh, yes, it's Firefall, isn't it? Of course it is. And this is Oblivion. We don't want any of that, thank you. This, by the way, is the UK Firefall. I'm absolutely sure there is a US band of the same name, but this ain't them.

Next up, my first Swedish band of the evening. Oh, there's always such a lot of them. This is Rebel Road coming up with 24/7, 365.

Yeah, nice bit of blues rock there, the sort of thing that gets your knees moving from Rebel Road, Swedish band. And as they have first Swedish band of the evening. Sometimes there seem to be nothing but Scandinavians on the playlist. Other times, not so. Before that, we had Firefall and Oblivion. So you can look forward to seeing those guys a week Sunday. I look forward to meeting some of you folks too. And please feel free to say hello, because sometimes I can't remember people's names for more than about 10 minutes. So don't be offended if that's the case. Feel free to tell me who you are if we haven't seen each other for quite a while. Yeah, I know all the regulars. Carlisle, I'll probably know. But yeah, I do have difficulty with it. Why is it that selective, isn't it? I met somebody the other day for the first time and had a good old chat. And this lady, we're both walking dogs. And intending to come along to our gig on Saturday. By the time I got home with dog, completely forgotten what her name was. And she only lives around the corner from me, so it'll be another embarrassing moment one morning. And I'll have to confess when we should bump into each other whilst walking the hounds. Hey-ho, that is the way it goes when you get to a certain age. Orchestral Maneuvers in the Dark. Very fine band throughout the, well, 80s, 90s, I suppose. This is one from the album Sugar Tax, which came out in 1991. And it's... And you wouldn't want to do this if you had a whistle through your teeth. Sailing on the Seven Seas. Nothing wrong with my teeth. Hello to John Morris. Having a pint by now. Sorry, I missed you earlier on.

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2: That is correct, you are. And thank you for tuning in, and thank you for joining in. If you had a little comment or two to make there, Dave Turton has been, we've been having a little correspondence on the side while things have been going on. Dave, because the storms that have been going on nationwide, it seems, and certainly up in Lincolnshire where Dave lives, it knocked the power out, and I'm just waiting to see whether he's, I hope he's got that back in time for his show in about 42 minutes. I'm sure they'll be working on it. Some of these things are usually fairly temporary when it's weather related, but you never know. And so we'll keep our fingers crossed for Dave. Keep us updated, mate, and I will pass on the news as we get it, or thereabouts anyway. Now, next for a band called Government Mule, and they're an American Southern rock band, and guitarist Warren Haynes was the guy who put it together. Along with Alan Woody, the bassist, and drummer Matt Abst. Yes, their debut album came out in 1995, and they've done nine more albums since then, loads of EPs and live releases. They were early on the EP revival, it seems. It became a thing again, didn't they, in recent years. And yeah, not a bad idea for getting your new music out without waiting until you've done 12 or 14 tracks or whatever. Anyway, this is Government Mule, if you haven't heard them before, and this is called, and what is it called? It's called Banks of the Deep End, and it comes from an album called The Deep End, Volume 1. Don't know if there was a Volume 2, and I'm not bothered at this stage, but it comes from 2001.

0: I think they are such a good underrated band, Government Mule, and that's just got so much atmosphere and it's evocative, that's what it is. That particular song, yeah, and Banks of the Deep End. And I must check out more Government Mule, I think, and bring it to you in future, if that's all right with you, and indeed, possibly, even if it isn't.
1: Hastings Rock, weather.
0: Cool, that's loud, isn't it? God, Lordy. Some chance of more rain tonight, surprise, surprise, although tomorrow's temperatures are around 15 degrees or so. A north-westerly breeze is going to make it feel a bit colder. Sunshine and showers expected in the afternoon. Saturday, the wind's moving westward, warming up a little bit, but still a 20% chance of rain PM. Let's hope it brightens up soon.
1: Hastings Rock, weather.
0: Yes, it was, wasn't it? And quite deafening with it. I don't know if you're listening, but it was great to see Rod Smith last night at the Carlisle. As you know, he's in the throes of moving up north. And so no telling where he is this evening. But I know he's a big fan of this next young lady I'm going to play. And takes every opportunity to go and see her. And he'll still be doing that when he does move up north eventually. This is Take a Step Back from Els Bailey. A recent release. Another new one for you. You always...

0: yeah. Well, I knew absolutely nothing about that band, Dogstar, other than they came from Los Angeles. And then I looked at some pictures and I thought, that bass player doesn't half look familiar. Hmm. Yes, well, that's because it's one Keanu Reeves. Well, yes, Keanu Reeves, the well-known actor, Canadian by birth. And, yeah, and obviously, around Hollywood, there are quite a lot of rock stars who want to be movie stars and movie stars who want to be rock stars. And that's how it works around those parts. And Dogstar, nice and solid, wasn't it? That's called All In Now. And before that, Els Bailey, Take a Step Back. Thank you very much, Seymour. Loving the government mill, say he. Yeah, that is actually really good, isn't it? And I enjoyed that track myself, very atmospheric. Right, it's 18:33 here on the Thursday Tune Up with me, Paul Huggett, and
1: this is the blues time, baby.
0: Well, that's what I call a dark brown voice, isn't it? There you go. It's Robert Cray now, and I like Robert Cray. Seen him a couple of times. And once he was awfully jet-lagged and not at his best, and probably

not feeling well. The second time he was absolutely amazing at the Delawar Pavilion, and really good indeed. This is a classic track of his, Right Next Door, brackets, Because of Me. Yes, Young Bob have been at it again. Oh yes, where are we? Come on then. Oh yeah. Shall we slow it down to the speed it's supposed to be?

such a naughty boy. Bob, what have you been up to this time? This is London band The Jujubes, two guys, one gal, and this is Devil's Gonna Get Ya from the album Raging Moon 2022.

0: Yeah, I saw the Jujubes at Broadstairs Blues Bash 2 or 3 years ago. They were on, actually, just before or just after, I can't remember, memories somewhat blurred from that particular occasion, of our own Stormy T and his Bluesman's Lane band. So I'm sure that Trev is well acquainted with the Jujubes, and it's the sort of thing you can hear on his monthly blues show here on Hastings Rock. Right, 1841 it is, and counting. This guy's back on duty tomorrow. That's good then.
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0: Yeah, you got it. Andy's back. He had a leave of absence last Friday. And of course we missed him. Of course we did. The shoes were filled. They were filled. Filled by Phil, in fact. But you can get to Andy at 7 o'clock in the morning, as we shall probably be tuning in to, providing I'm awake in time, which is no guarantee of that sort of thing just lately. Right, okay, up next got the Soho Duke. Now, ever heard of them? Neither had I until recently, but they've been around a little bit, and it's a bit of geezer rock, you might say. Very London, indeed. It's from an album called Nighthawks, Acrobats and Everything Under the Moon. And they'd like to believe, it says on their blurb, that they were got together doing a crawl around the taverns of old London town. And Bomber on the bass, Johnny Barracuda on the vocals, crossed the weaving paths of Colonel the Duke Foster, Duke Foster, Age Blackwell, and then they recruited some more new members, Cy Leach on lead guitar and the enigmatic Swerve on keyboards, raising the cost of a round up to an astronomical. They like their drink, they like their rock and roll, and they sound like this. Geezer Rock. This is Suited and Booted. Soho Dukes.

Wow. Sounding like a sort of cross between Ian Dury and the Blockheads and Steppenwolf. That riff. Born to be teasers. Soho Dukes. You're going to be hearing more from those guys on my shows, I fancy, in future. That came out in 2025. We'll see what else they got to offer another day. You know what this guy's got to offer? Plenty of good guitar stuff from back in the day, right to the present one. It's Joe Walsh. Welcome to the club.

Well, we're definitely in the club here. If you'll pardon the expression. Lovely to hear from David and Vera. I've been enjoying the show, particularly that bit of Robert Cray. Thank you very much, you lovely people. And the rest of you for tuning in to your fabulous. Thank you very much indeed. Enjoying doing the show tonight. This is Jimi Hendrix. You know this one.

Well, that's about my lot. I am out of here very shortly. Dave Turton will be taking over at 7 with some cool hearings for you. Now he's all powered up. And I hope to see you or hear from you again next week on the Thursday Tearing Up. Stay cool. And if you want to make it along and help support a good cause, do come along to the St Mary's Club in Mount Road, Hastings, above the Laundrette, and support two bands, mine and the wonderful Rebel in the Rye and DJ Phil. And we want to raise some money for Macmillan Cancer Charities. I'm going to attend you on your way with some Evanescence. Live to go, Farther Away, live from Le Zenith, France. Bye for now. That's the gig on Saturday, by the way. Did I say it starts at 2 with the barbecue? Yeah. Mm-hmm. The Evanescence didn't have a barbecue. With all the proceeds going to Macmillan's.

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5: How you doing?

Wow, that's iconic. It's a supergroup made up of, who have we got? Michael Sweet, Joel Herkstra, blah, blah, blah, Mark Mendoza, Tommy Aldridge and Nathan Jones. And that's a new track called Iconic. And the album's called Cry No More. The album's called Cry No More, sorry, as well. Yes, indeed. Bit of panic earlier on. It went completely pitch black. We had thunder, lightning, all the lights went out, all the computers were all shut down. Well, I've got them all set up and running, and it's a bit of a panic, you know, what's happening? Help, help. Anyway, it's all up and running now, so fortunately, everything seems to be working. Anyway, good evening, it's Dave Turton here on Hastings Rock. Thanks very much for Paul for the last couple of hours. I could listen in and out between rebooting computers and sort of switching things on and off, but got some new stuff tonight, got some old stuff. This is from 2008, from the album of the same name. It's Whitesnake, Good to be Bad.

Mr. Coverdale. Whitesnake. Good to be bad. 2008. And there he goes off into the distance. Looking outside, the sun's shining now, would you believe it? The months have gone a bit weird. It was very dry April, and it seems to have shifted now. We're having May showers rather than April showers. Everywhere early was the roof of the conservatory was completely covered in hailstones. The lawn was white over as well, so, and there was the birds running for cover, thinking of being bombed. But there we go. Yes, it's the British weather, the wonders of it. We're celebrating this moment, an album that came out in 1971, and it's Pink Floyd and Relics, and it came out on the 14th of May, so it's today, in fact, and this is the Nile song.

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Alter Bridge, Broken Wings. That's back from 2004. One Day Remains. I thought, oh, yeah, I love Alter Bridge. They've been going for a long time, and they never cease to sort of have a good piece of music. They always come up with something good. The vocals are great, and there's sort of some good guitar stuff as well. Right, this is a band called Draconian, and the track is called Cold Heavens, and I'll let you know more about them afterwards.

0: It's a band called Draconian. It's a brand new album, came out last week. I've got a creaky chair again. I'm going to have to get a nail or something banging in it, stop it making a noise. It's called Insomnolent Ruin. They're another one, and funnily enough, Paul was talking about Swedish bands earlier. This is a Swedish gothic metal band formed in 1994. The band's lineup changed over the years. Only founding members, Anders Jacobson and John Eriksson, still active, but I do like it. It sounds good. It's good heavy stuff.
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back to 1974. That's Montrose, Ronnie Montrose, of Bad Motor Scooter and Space Station Number 5 fame. Apparently, I was looking at the details, they're calling them the American hard rock band formed and called the poor man's Led Zeppelin. So, oh, I don't know, I think it's a bit unfair because they did some really good stuff over the years. Right, this is Dave Turton here on Hastings Rock on DAB. I'll say hello to a few people. Sarah Newman saying good evening, Dave. Hello, Sarah. Carol Truffles there says she's got no power cut, but glad it's come back on for the show. Yeah, so am I. It was a bit of a nuisance. Everything was all set up and it just went, psh, everything's gone. Reboot everything, you know what it's like with computers and routers and all this stuff. Angela Mitchell says hi. Roy Truncheon says hi. Good hello to you. Kai Simpson says hi. And Kaylee Dobinson says hi as well. And Alex popped in as well. Alex Pass. And Paul Donnell said he just got in the door to hear the Draconian track. So if you don't hear it now, you can have a listen soon and listen to it on catch-up on Mixcloud, if you like. Oh, my phone's dinging again. This is a band called Dimmu Borgir, and it's a track called Hybrid Stigmata. This is going back a few years. I'll just mention something about them after I've played this.

That's Dimmu Borgir, D-I-M-M-U-B-O-R-G-I-R. And that's a track called Hybrid Stigmata. And it's from an album called, where is it? It's a Puritanical Euphoric Misanthropia. How about that? It's a bit of a mouthful, but I was playing that because that's from 2001. I found it amongst my collection of all sorts of weird and wonderful things. And there's got a brand new album coming out, they have, on the 22nd of May, so it's next weekend. And it's an album called Grand Serpent Rising. So if you're interested in that band, go and have a look them up. They are another one, funny enough, Norwegian symphonic black metal band, formed in 1993. The name is derived from Dimmu Borgir, a volcanic formation in Iceland, which means dark cities. So there we go. How about that? Education as well as music. Right, going back a few years now, Sabotage and Gutter Ballet.

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Specialising in home-cooked food, this is the perfect location to stop for a meal or some quick shopping. We have free parking, a garden and electric vehicle charging points. You can find us on the A21 just outside of Roberts Bridge. We'd love to see you. 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

The fun of live broadcasting, eh? My playout system seized, but I'm going to have to shut it down and fire it up again, but I've got Winamp running at the moment, so I'm going to play Crimson Glory, Beyond the Unknown.

0: That is Crimson Glory, Beyond the Unknown, from the album Chasing the Hydra. I've had a few problems with the system, but I think it's just about running now, so I'm going to read a little thing out for you. If you're rock fans, get this date in your diary. Sunday the 24th of May, because Hastings Rock is heading to the Carlisle for our annual Rock Fest, sponsored by the Sally King Agency. It's the big one where the DJs list of rock lovers all come together to celebrate everything that makes Hastings what it is. And we've got a cracking lineup for you too. Live music from Firefall, Cypher, Ziggy Phoenix, plus Making It Long Way to Return Hastings Rock Roadshow featuring Simon Finesse, Wreck-It Rick, Phil Miles, with occasional appearances from Sir Ralph of the Windsor. Hey, expect games, raffle competitions. It's a bit like the old Caroline Roadshow was years ago, isn't it? And all the fun and the chaos we used to have at the legendary gigs. Also have some fabulous raffle prizes up for grabs during the day. Anyone who wants to make a contribution towards supporting the station will receive a raffle ticket, because it costs money to run this DAB system. And if you're enjoying it, it'd be nice if you could help us out. Everything kicks off at 3 p.m. Entry is completely free. All donations go towards helping with the running of Hastings Rock. So come along, bring your friends, spend a day with Hastings Rock family at the Carlisle on the 24th of May. We'd love to see you there. And not only that, with being at the Carlisle, you can have a beer. How about that? Right, I've got things working, I believe. Try this one, top of the hour.
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oh, in it, there it's gone. It's the time was wrong on that one, so there you go. Right, that was Black Label Society, The Gallows, from the album called Engines of Demolition. It only came out the other week. It's quite a fresh one. It's a nice heavy track that I want to do like that. Another anniversary this week, or today in fact, is AC/DC. Their album came out, the High Voltage album came out in 1976 on the 14th of May. So as a little nod towards it, how about Rock and Roll Singer?

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2: Right, now, I'm going to play something, a big long track. It's mostly Autumn. They've done some incredible stuff over the years. I used to sort of have quite a bit to do with them because they were always at things like the Cambridge Rock Show when I was with Caroline, and got to know them all quite well. And we ended up camping with them one year out the back of the staff camp, as you might call it, or the band camp. And they did some cracking stuff. So this is Mostly Autumn, Chasing Glass Shadows, get it right.

mostly autumn. Glass Shadows, that's 2008. If you don't know much about them, go look at their back catalogue, because there's a couple of albums they did covering Pink Floyd stuff, and it is absolutely incredible. I saw them do it at Cambridge Rock Festival many, many years ago, and the live Floyd stuff that they did was absolutely wonderful. Right, now, who was it popped up and said hello? Let's have a look, the name popped up. Oh, right, it was, sorry, Angela Mitchell popped up and said, is there any space, can you request Roxette by Dr. Feelgood? I should think so. Here we go.

0: There we go. For Angela Mitchell, Roxette. Dr. Feelgood. A bit of an affinity with Feelgood because I lived in Essex for quite a number of years, and I actually lived on Canvey Island for many, many years, which is, you know, where they all came from. And, you know, it's quite funny to watch the videos that they did interview-wise and everything. They're all walking along pieces of seawall where I used to go fishing. How about that? Right, I've got a single release here. It's from Doris Brendel. I've been involved with her on and off for many years. Met her at a Wishbone Ash gig she was supporting. And we've been in touch ever since. And she keeps sending me bits and pieces, and I'll go and see gigs. I went and saw the live album launch for the blues album beginning of last year. And this one, she's got a track called I Want to Be Sherlock. It's a punchy rock pop track. She likes all sorts of strange things, because originally their stuff was sort of steampunk, but they've done a video as well, forthcoming album Searching for Snails, which sounds quite interesting. 25th of May, so it's only a couple of weeks away, and the single continues a lighter, more playful thread. How about that? So this is Doris Brendel. I'm just going to put this thing on there. Where are we? I've found something a little bit somewhere else. It's disappeared. Oh well, I thought I could do it, but I can't. Oh, yes, I can. Right. This is what I'm going to play. It's Wannabe Sherlock Holmes by Doris Brendel.
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1: And quite a few guests, apparently, so it's going to be an interesting one. Right, now, bit of noise. Motorhead. Orgasmatron, isn't it?

0: Motorhead. Orgasmatron. Originally 1986, I think the first album was, but that was the that was from the reissued 1997 one. Get me anorak, no good, isn't it? Hi to Ralph, who's busy in the studio editing stuff. It's presumably for his show tomorrow night. Yes, it is tomorrow night, I think, isn't it? I've got to finish on time tonight because Tony Davies follows me at 9 o'clock. So we're like a nice tight connection. We don't want to sort of overlap each other. And Tony's going to be playing sort of a bit more laid back stuff than I am, I think. But there we go. Right. We're going to have a bit of Nickelback shortly.
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There we go. That was Nickelback. A lot of people don't like Nickelback for some reason. It's a bit of a Marmite band, but I don't see the problem. I mean, that was knocking my headphones violently. That was that's a single. It's the latest single, Bones for the Crows. So I think we do with that outside. It's rats, rats for the magpies, but that's another story altogether. Right, this is a band called Amun Amarth. This is a track, Raise Your Horns.

0: That was Amun Amarth, Raise Your Horns. I like that. It's a good noisy track, isn't it? Something to keep people awake. That's what it's all about. Ralph is actually editing his shows for the weekend, and hope he's having more luck than me, because I'm having problems with the machines today, because we had thunder and lightning and three power cuts. So my computer was spiked three times, and it's not very happy about it, to put it bluntly. It's doing lots of strange things on the playout system, but I've just got some string and some sticky tape and holding it all back together. It seems to be working okay, so fingers crossed. Right, I'm going to go with now Chaos, Kissing the Joker.
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That's Elegant Weapons, and that's a track called Holy Roller. Elegant Weapons, a heavy metal supergroup composed of Richie Faulkner of Priest fame, Ronnie Romero from Rainbow and the Michael Schenker group, Christopher Williams of Accept, bassist Dave Rimmer of Uriah Heep, and other people, Rex Brown and Scott Travis, are all involved. It's quite a good album, I do like that one. And before that, let me find it, we had Kissing Chaos, which is an album which is just coming out shortly. They're another... it's a debut album. The album is Your Limit. It's produced by Andy Riley from UFO, Bruce Dickinson and Cradle of Filth. So some actually good stuff. I've had some really good bands this week. So I'm going to finish off tonight with a good old one. The weather's been awful and I thought this is quite appropriate. Thanks for listening and I will catch you all next week. This is Dave Turton saying have a good weekend. Bye.

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Hi, welcome along to After Dark on this Thursday night. I thought that track sort of summed up the type of weather we'd had over the last couple of days. That's The Doors there, and Riders on the Storm from the 1971 album LA Woman. And it's significant because it was actually Jim Morrison's last recorded track before his death. And I think it was probably their biggest hit in this country as well. Great track, and I hope you enjoyed that to start the show tonight. It's going to be a different show to my Tuesday night show. Anyway, you know, we're after dark, so it's all going to be a bit more laid back. You know, just to send you smoothly to bed tonight, but please don't fall asleep during the show. Try and see if you can stay with me throughout. We're going to have one or two new tracks, some older tracks, and there'll be one or two surprises there, I think. Perhaps some stuff that's strictly speaking not rock, but that Ralph's challenged me to play. So let's see what that brings up a little bit later on, shall we? But to get us going now, this is Empire, and a track from the Relentless album, which was released in March 2023. It's hard to believe that that's over 3 years old, that album. They're on hiatus at the moment. This track's called Forget Me, but we certainly won't, boys. This is Empire.

That's Empire there, and Forget Me from the Relentless album. This next one is a band from Tucson, Arizona, and this is a track that comes from a January 2024 album called Born to Rock. They're called Midnight Transit, and this track's called So Amazing.

The Night Trans are there and so amazing. Next track up features the vocals of Dan Byrne, but when he was singing with a band from Hamburg by the name, I think it was Hamburg or Munich anyway, the band were called Bad Rain, and they released an EP in 2023 that had Dan on vocals, and this is one of the tracks from it. This is called Room to Breathe.

Dan Byrne on vocals there with Bad Rain and Room to Breathe. The next track is described in Wikipedia as a popular rhythm and blues song. And as we all know, that's a sort of the basis of rock and roll, really. That's where it all started. And this song, I've got several versions of in my library. I've got them by I've got them by the Rolling Stones. I've got them by Jason and the Scorchers and all sorts of people. It was composed in 1946 by a guy called Bobby Troup. But to my mind, this is the best and the coolest version you will ever hear of Route 66.

If you ever plan to motor west, travel my way, take the highway, that's the best. Get your kicks on Route 66. It winds from Chicago to LA, more than 2

0: 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Get your kicks on Route 66. Get your kicks on Route 66.
1: Yeah, Ralph's dead right there. He says, now it's as smooth as Nat King Cole. And I think that is a tremendous version of that song. And you'll see, if you're on the Facebook thread, that I've just posted a picture of me standing outside Kingman, Arizona on Route 66. That was a few years ago now, but nice to have a drive along it anyway. Quite a lot of it now, although they say it winds from Chicago to LA, quite a lot of it has been taken up with interstates now. So it's really, really difficult to follow the whole thing down. But when you get to sort of California, Arizona, you can follow quite a bit of it. So that was really nice for us to do. Finishes up at Santa Monica Pier, actually, and stood there as well at the finishing point. Right, now, talking about smooth, you would never call my mate Alan smooth, and I know he knows I'm going to insult him now because he's sitting on my text at home at the moment. Hopefully he's still awake. But he was really smooth when his daughter got married, because of course he had to do the dad dance. And he surprised me enormously. He said, "You'll never believe what I've picked. You'll have to wait until the reception to find out." So I did wait until the reception to find out, and was suitably amazed when this came on.

That's Mason Hill there, fronted by the voice of the incredible Scott Taylor, who unfortunately is no longer with them. That comes from the 2021 album Against the Wall, and it's called Where I Belong. And I must admit, Alan shuffled his way around the dance floor quite well there, and he brushed up very, very nicely in a suit and tie and whatever. You know, I'm amazed, actually, because he usually wears shorts every time he possibly can. So I'd sort of imagined he might sort of shuffle around the dance floor in shorts, but he didn't do that. He was looking remarkably smart in a suit. And he's now a grandfather of two, so things going well for Alan by the looks of it. Right, let's say hello to a few people this evening, and then we'll get on with some music. Who have we got with us tonight? We've got Bob Long. Good evening to you, Bob. He enjoyed the Doors start off. He said, what a great start. Sarah Newman, good evening to you, and Angela Mitchell, Janine Corder, and Dave Turton. And I meant to say when I started, actually, sorry, Dave, should have said, what a great show. Really enjoyed listening to that. Some good stuff there. Sean Brennan, he says, evening all. Don't send me to sleep. I still have 10 hours left of my shift. Well, I'll make a couple of them go a bit faster for you, hopefully, Sean. Big Al, good evening to you. And Ralph says, challenge? Does that mean that I'm the one that gets into trouble? Well, no, it'll be both of us, buddy. Don't worry about that. Kai Simpson, good evening to you, and Kevin Hilton and Samantha Caroline. Nice to have you all along this evening. And this is Dire Straits.

I've just found a hidden gem in the heart of Hastings. 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

there we had Dire Straits and Romeo and Juliet from the 1980 album Making Movies, bringing us out Southside Johnny Lyon from his only solo album, because he's usually with the Dukes, but on this one he wasn't. Comes from 1988's Slow Dance, and that's a track called Little Calcutta. I think that one's really quite sleazy. I rather like that. Don't forget, if you want to get in touch during the show tonight, you can do so in many ways. You can either put a note on the Facebook thread that's running on Hastings Rock Facebook page, or you can email dj@hastingsrock.co.uk, or you can text 07441120877. Don't forget, if you use either of those last two ways, to let us know who you are, because it'll either just come up with a note with a name or an email address or a telephone number. So make sure you let us know who you are if you're contacting us in either of those ways. I was just looking at that picture that I put up on the Facebook page and mourning that leather jacket. I've had to throw it out because it's got all old and ragged and looks really, really horrible. A bit of a shame, really, but there we are. This next track, I'm pinning my hopes on the fact that there's no bad language in this, because I must have checked it already, because it's already sitting in a file. It's been sitting there for months ready to play. But it's by a band that usually uses bad language. So I think that I'm safe on this one, but we'll see. If not, I'll fade it out. I hope I'm going to be all right. This is Five Finger Death Punch and Far From Home.

0: nothing to break me down.
1: I think I got away with that one. Five Finger Death Punch there and Far From Home. That's 2009, that one. Comes from an album called War Is The Answer. Next up is a band that's going to be appearing at Maidstone Festival this year. I think they're going to be top of the bill on the second stage one night. I first saw them, Giants of Rock, several years ago when they were on the introducing stage there. They come from Cork in Ireland. They're a power trio called Crow Black Chicken. This is a track from an album they released on the 13th of June last year. I think the album's just called, is it just called Ghost? Oh no, it's called Ghost Dance, that's right. And this is another one of those sleazy type of tracks, I think. This is Terlingua.

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Love that track there. Jethro Tull from 1969 Stand Up album and Reasons for Waiting. And hearing Andy Knight's jingle there reminded me I really should be wishing Cat Cataway a happy birthday. I know it's a bit late in the day now. Cat, only another couple of hours to go, but happy birthday anyway, my love. Hope you had a great day. Although I think she's planning a great week actually ahead of a great year, so it could be the longest birthday in history. I was sort of wondering, do people drink stuff before they go to bed? I don't mean alcohol and that sort of thing. I mean, back in the day, you used to find that people drank Horlicks or hot chocolate or Ovaltine or that sort of thing. And perhaps, you know, with a biscuit or something before bed. That used to be called supper in our house, you know. I mean, if you're posh, supper's a proper, that's the term for a late dinner, isn't it? But does anybody do that now? Let me know what your sort of... culinary delights are before you go to bed, if you like. That would be good if you could do that. You could do that in all the usual ways, either on the Facebook thread on the Hastings Rock Facebook page or dj@hastingsrock.co.uk, or you can drop me a text on 07441120877. Don't forget, if you use either of those last two ways, put your name in so we know where you are or who you are. I've got a little bit of a story connected to this next song, and this is one that I was discussing with Ralph whether I dare play or not when we were standing in the Carlisle a couple of weeks ago. When I first started DJing, well, no, let's rewind that a bit. Do you remember a film, and I'm sure Kevin is going to remember this, Kevin Hilton. Do you remember a film with, I think it was Clint Eastwood in it, called Play Misty For Me? Now, Clint Eastwood was in that film. Clint Eastwood was a late night DJ, and he was being stalked by this woman who kept ringing him up saying, play Misty For Me. Well, when I started doing my radio shows back in 2015 on Hastings Rock, my friend Ian Cobby would ring in every time and say, play Misty For Me. And it reminded me that we used to hear Misty quite a lot in my house when I was growing up, because my parents loved Johnny Mathis and they loved that track by him in particular. So I'm going to step away and do something really different tonight and play a bit of nostalgia for me.

I think I better get my coat. I'll probably get my P45 in the morning for daring to stray away from the rock tracks for a while there. That's Johnny Mathis and Misty. And just because I was thinking about my mum and dad and Ian Cobby, really. So I thought I'd give that one a spin. Bob Long says, funny, in this light you look a little like Clint Eastwood. Just don't turn the lights on. Thanks very much for that. And Alan's just texted me to say that he's drinking a fruit tea infusion as we speak. No milk, though. Yeah, I'm not going to explain that, Alan, but, well, I might do. But the next time you see Phil Wood, ask him if he likes milk in his strawberry tea. But I didn't say that. I didn't tell you, okay? Right, let's sort of move a bit more up to date now. A track from 2020, Those Damn Crows from their album Point of No Return. This is Never Win.

0: Rolling Stones there from 1976, Black and Blue album. That's a number called Memory Motel. And Sean says, what does he say? He says, I want a pet. He had a pet termite. He called him Clint because Clint eats wood. That's a reference back to the Misty thing, obviously, earlier. And he followed that up with, Misty, nice, but I'd better patrol to wake up. Well, I'm sorry if I've sent you to sleep there, Sean. I was. Don't forget, people, I was trying to find out whether you like a hot beverage before you retire to bed at night. Is it Horlicks? Is it Ovaltine? Is it hot chocolate? Or is it nothing? Let me know, please. I'd like to know. Right, brand new single now. This is These Wicked Rivers. Comes from their brand new album, which comes out on the 2nd of October. Long time to wait, really. The album's called Fire and Folklore. This is Ain't No Smoke.
1: I'm a mountain.

Oh, it's a long time to wait for that album to come in October, but I'm excited for it already. These Wicked Rivers, there ain't no smoke. And talking of new albums, two new albums to come, or three new albums actually, within the next couple of weeks. Tomorrow, The Karma Effects, Cruel Intentions drops, although that arrived through the postbox today. Can't play anything until Gone Midnight though, so you'll have to wait till next week for that. And Dan Burns' album, This Is Where the Show Begins, drops, I think, on the 22nd. And then on the 29th, the Jailer album, Voices Unheard, drops. So it's a busy month for album releases. And talking about a busy month, put in your diary the 24th of May, because Hastings Rock's heading to the Carlisle for our annual Rockfest, sponsored by the Sally King Agency. Thank you very much for that, Sally. All our DJs, listeners and rock lovers can come together to celebrate what makes the station what it is. We've got a cracking lineup of live music for you too. We've got Firefall, we've got Cypher, we've got Ziggy Phoenix, and we've also got an acoustic set from Zoe and Messi, because they were so popular last year. So come along for that. The Hastings Rock Roadshow is making its long-awaited return as well. It's being dusted down and given a fresh coat of paint as we speak. And so are the DJs. They'll be being brushed down and getting a fresh coat of paint. There'll be Simon Vaness, Wreck-It Rick and Phil Miles, with occasional appearances from Sir Ralph of the Windsor. Yeah, there you go, Sir Ralph of the Windsor. I'm not sure who gave him that title, but I'm suspecting it might have been Tony Bell. It's going to be a good afternoon of raffles, games, competitions, laughs, and all the fun and chaos we used to have at the legendary gigs. There'll be some fabulous prizes up for grabs. We've got some merch from some of the bands that have played at the Carly, so that's it. And anyone who makes a contribution when they enter the Carlisle will receive a free raffle ticket. It's free entry, but we are looking for a donation, a minimum suggested donation of £3, which will help us run the station for the next 12 months. Everything's kicking off at 3 o'clock, so we'd love to see you there on Sunday the 24th of May. Hope you can make it. And talking about Ziggy Phoenix...

0: flow. Looking forward to that Rockfest on the 24th of May. I'm not going to be doing a stint on the roadshow because I'm stage managing the whole event. So I'll be introducing the bands and making sure they hit the stage at the right times and hopefully all that sort of thing. So please come on out and support us. Janine Corder says, it's coffee, but she doesn't go to bed. It's a chair for her. And Samantha Caroline says, coffee, coffee and more coffee because of what I do. So that apple didn't fall far from the tree there, like mother, like daughter, coffeeing it up every evening. And Bob Long says that his evening drink is 100% cocoa with warm milk. As a diabetic chocoholic, I can't have a proper sugary hot chocolate anymore. So that's his substitute drink. Apparently 100% cocoa is extremely good for you. Not so much fun there, though. But it's very nice with a splash of Cointreau in as Bob's hot chocolate orange. I like that, Bob. There's always a way around things, isn't there? And just for those of you that want to have a quicker look, Big Al's put up a picture of the amended Rockfest poster. Thank you very much for that, Al. This is Chris Isaac.
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0: Ladies and gentlemen, the rock gods have spoken, and they want you kitted out in Hastings Rock merch. 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

0: and all the other Hastings Rock Chill stars on Sunday mornings at 9 o'clock for the Rock Zone Does Ballads. 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

There you go, a little bit of The Mission there, and a track from 1986, God's Own Medicine. That's called Love Me to Death. Before that, you heard Chris Isaak and Wicked Game, and another track that's likely to get me the sack tonight. A little bit of jazz, I suppose, there. Stan Getz and João Gilberto and the girl from Ipanema. Next up, I've got a track from a band from Donegal. And in June of 2025, they released an album called Blown Fuse. They're called Delta Fuse. And this track's called All Day Long.

Kenneth there, and Simple Man. Great track, that one, really love it. Well, thanks very much for joining me this evening. I hope I've enjoyed your company for the last couple of hours. Hope you've enjoyed the stuff that I've been playing for you. It's been a sort of a quite a strange mix, really, bit off the wall, you know. But hopefully it's sort of chilled you down a bit, get you ready for bed. And yeah, that's about it for tonight. I'm going to leave you with one more. I'll see you Tuesday night when we'll have some tracks from the new Karma Effect album, because I'll be able to play it by then, so that'll be good. Stick a couple of new tracks from that in there, probably. And, you know, the usual mayhem of a Tuesday night. And we've got, of course, Debbie Darnell doing the three-play on Tuesday, so we'll look forward to hearing that. Going to leave you with this one. This comes from an album from 2011 called Revelator, and strangely, it was a bonus track. I say strangely because I just think it's a wonderful track. Going to leave you with this. Thanks very much for listening. This is the Tedeschi Trucks Band and Midnight in Harlem. Bye.

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candy. That waitress I was seeing lost her desire for me. 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She said she won't set herself on fire for me anymore. She worked that joint under the boardwalk. She was always a girl you saw

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And I saw it parked with Loverboy out on the Kokomo. Did you hear the cops finally busted Madame Marie for telling fortunes better?

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